0: He's now a number one pick in the AFL mid-season draft, reckons he can slot in right away to the Dons team. The Bombers picked up Devils VFL player Jackson Artemis with the first selection last night. He says he's ready to go.
1: I reckon I could slot in straight away. I'm quite a good footballer, so I'd be ready for any opportunity, I reckon.
0: And Brad Scott says he thinks it's the best thing for Zach Merritt to leave the club. The star midfielder still has a year to run on his contract, as did Brad when he was sacked as coach yesterday. He's told Seven going separate ways would be the best for both parties.
2: I do, because I think it's the right thing for him and it's the right thing for the club. It would be mutually beneficial for both. But that was my view at the end of last year. But that was my view, not the overall club's view.
0: That's the latest in news and sport. I'm Judy Augustine.
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6: You won't believe it. Rain is what we're expecting today. 25 millimetres maybe throughout the course of today for the greater area with a top of 17. It's going to be cloudy as well. You know, they go hand in hand. Overnight, a low of 12. We're chasing 18 tomorrow. Showers about. They're likely to start easing as the day progresses and down to a possible shower and partly cloudy on Friday at this stage. Partly cloudy conditions then continue on Saturday and Sunday. Right now, though, it's 14 degrees.
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7HOFM, Olivia Rodrigo, Drop Dead, It Is Bo today, and Wide Variety Workday. 20 back-to-back thanks to ENS, the kitchen, laundry, bathroom experts. Now, this weekend, you'll also be able to swing by and catch Sarah, Jono, and myself. We are going to be broadcasting live at the grand opening of Spring Farms Shopping Centre. Now, get yourself down there. It's opposite the big roundabout near Bunnings in Kingston. 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

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We have got Gracie Abrams on the way. 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

0: 7HOFM and a 20-song music marathon for ENS. Get value the ENS way. It is Bo today. We've got Kid Laroi, new stuff coming up. We'll also get into Miles Smith in a second. But today, I had a chat with Oliver. I said, you got to go out and give out some free stuff. And he said, oh, do I have to? It's raining. So we forced him out. Whereabouts is the free stuff? Well, let's find out.
1: 7HOFM. On the streets in the BYD at 01. Where style means substance.
2: 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I've got an in-season double pass for you. So come along and find me, Subway in Eastlands. I'm in the BYD at 01. 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

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And who knows, you might be shortlisted by the end of the day. You might find yourself on that table having the time of your life. We got Taylor Swift coming. Medusa.

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1: H O FM, Benson Boone at the end of our 20 back-to-back. 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It is thanks to ENS. 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Now, coming up, we've got the new crossover or collab, if you want to call it that, from Doechii and Lady Gaga. 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
2: 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She inspired me so much with this record.
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17: 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You're running out of rolls of things to tear things off, though.
18: 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Doesn't sound like cling wrap.
17: 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It doesn't. 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
18: Will do. Thank you.
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0: 7HOFM, Calvin Harris, Sam Smith, Desire, it is Beau today. If you were a little kid in the 80s, chances are at some point you picked up at least a stick, if not a plastic sword, and yelled, I have the power. Well, I've got good news for you. There is a new adaptation of Masters of the Universe.
1: You're not a name.
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0: 7HOFM. It is Bo today and the Wide Variety Workday. Now, we are going to get old school retro stuff coming up for the flashback lunch after we swing by the newsroom and the likes of House of Pain. I can't make it down. So get out your seat and jump around. Eric Schrody and the lads getting a retro with it. Also, Ray Parker Jr. Something strange in your neighborhood. Who you gonna call? Just don't cross the streams. It's after 12 at 7HOFM.
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13: Good afternoon, I'm Judy Augustine. A prominent greyhound trainer has walked away with a three-month suspension after his winning dogs were found to have had codeine and norcodeine in their systems. Anthony Bullock last week pleaded guilty over races on December 18 last year, where dogs Lacey Longstrider, Duana Victory and My Girl Tanika participated. The drugs were detected in the dogs' systems during post-race testing. He received three separate three-month suspensions, but 2 months of each penalty was wholly suspended. In Parliament, the Premier has been grilled about stadium costs after Treasury experts warned there's a risk the price will go up. Greens MP Vicar Bailey accusing him of ignoring his own experts.
14: Treasury has warned of the extensive risks of the stadium costing Tasmanians even more. Your $1.13 billion stadium price tag is based on an unfinished design, not market costs. With the construction market reeling from diesel costs and supply issues, Treasury warns the stadium cost could rise.
13: Premier Jeremy Rockcliffe said the stadium would bring opportunity and growth to the state.
15: Our job as a government is to mitigate against that risk, of which we will do at every step of the way.
13: Westpac has been fined $26 million for failing to respond to financial hardship requests. The federal court ruling the bank didn't respond to more than 200 requests between 2017 and 2023 within the time required by law. It included customers struggling to meet their home loan, credit card and personal loan repayments. The latest inflation figures are out ahead of next month's Reserve Bank meeting. Annual headline inflation has eased to 4.2% in April, down from 4.6%. But the trimmed mean, the RBA's preferred measure, has actually ticked up 0.1% to 3.4%. New research forecasts the number of young Aussies diagnosed with bowel cancer will double in the next 20 years. Nearly 1,900 Australians are diagnosed each year, or around five new cases a day. Medical oncologist Dr. Prasad Kure says we need a new approach for detection.
16: If this trend continues, it's doubling every 15 years. So we will be facing a major healthcare challenge and a huge burden on the healthcare system itself.
13: And schools and libraries all over Tasmania are right now taking part in National Simultaneous Storytime, where the same book is read at the same time all over Australia. This year's selection is Luna Roo, The Kangaroo Baller by Adam Jackson and Adrian Lloyd, featuring a young kangaroo who goes against the odds to persevere.
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13: Sport news now, and Aussie Kim Birrell has secured the biggest win of her career. The 28-year-old downed world number 5 Jessica Pegula in 3 sets at the French Open to advance to the second round at Roland Garros for the first time. Birrell says she's lost for words.
17: I'm really proud of just my attitude, and even though I was losing quite quickly, I tried to just take it one point at a time and really fight my hardest.
13: And the number one pick in the AFL mid-season draft reckons he can slot in straight away to the Dons team. The Bombers picked up Devils VFL player Jackson Artemis with the first selection last night. He says he's ready to go.
18: I reckon I could slot in straight away. I feel like I'm quite a good footballer, so I'd be ready for any opportunity, I reckon.
13: That's the latest in news and sport. I'm Judy Augustine.
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0: We've got a rainy one today. You might have already noticed that. It's going to stay that way, and a possible decent deluge coming through as well. As it looks over the next couple of days, though, we'll drop down overnight to a low of 12, chasing 18 on the cards with 1 to 9 millimetres on the way. So still plenty of drizzle tomorrow. At this stage Friday, just a possible shower with 17 the top and otherwise partly cloudy. Pretty much the same on Saturday and similar Sunday as well. Right now it is 14 degrees.
1: 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Until we can, we'll just have to turn back the music. This is the Flashback Lunch, now playing on 7HOFM. 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

Down at the Globe. 7HOFM, it's Big Audio Dynamite and the Globe and Bo today. We'll go back to when Madonna was really shocking people left, right and centre. It was the same year that Australia went out and won the America's Cup. Now, it was no small feat. If you haven't heard all about it, know all about it, it's worth having a look at the Untold documentary on Netflix because it is quite fascinating, all of the surrounds that went into one of our greatest ever sporting victories as a nation. Madonna was dropping this one, Borderline, at 7HOFM in the Flashback Lunch, same year.

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0: 780FM, the House of Pain. It is Bo today. And that wraps up the flashback lunch. 1992, or as Queen Elizabeth II referred to it.
1: It has turned out to be an annus horribilis.
0: That's annus horribilis, not anus horribilis, as somebody tried to tell me a while back. It is Bo today. Coming up, we are going to get someone shortlisted for the VIP experience of USA versus Canada Ice Hockey Classic on the 4th of July, sorry, the 3rd of July, which is a Friday night, happening at My State Bank Arena. 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

0: 7HOFM, it is the Black Eyed Peas and Bo today with the Wide Variety Workday. Now, we've got Maddie on the line. Why would you like to be coming to the VIP of the ice hockey with us?
1: I just really want to go with my sister. We've been watching Off Campus, which is a TV show about ice hockey, but we've always had an interest in it, and now it's here, and we want to watch it.
0: Which team would you like to be cheering for on the night, USA or Canada?
1: Canada.
0: Okay, it seems to be the most popular country that people want to cheer for at the moment. You and your sister, have you had a lot of hockey-style punch-ups over the years?
1: I mean, you could say that, yes.
0: I mean, I had a few punch-ups with my sister when I was a really little kid. There's no shame in that. I mean, there is. I'm a boy, but she was bigger than me.
1: Yeah, well, I always lose them, so we're not going to admit it.
0: Well, you've just done that on radio, so well done, but... The good news is that I've shortlisted you, so you may very well be coming with us, and we will find out on Friday if you're going to be joining us on the night of the 3rd of July to check out the VIP session of USA versus Canada Ice Hockey Classic. How's that?
1: Amazing.
0: Luck may be very well on your side. There's still chances to get yourself in. Let us know why you'd like to join the VIP session with Mitch and myself, 7hofm.com.au. It is going to be an epic night. Until then, drive safe next.
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0: 7HOFM. I love that one. The Cranberry Zombie. It is, Bo, today. We're nearly at 1 o'clock. We got news, weather details on the way and new stuff from BB Rexha with Faithless. And if you're a big fan of the movie Clueless, you'll remember this from the soundtrack. Gwen and the No Doubt crew are after the news at 7HOFM.
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12: Good afternoon, I'm Olivia Hicks. The state and federal governments have announced another $5 million in pay support for Liberty Bell Bay workers as the sale of the manganese smelter is finalised. Employees have been in limbo after the troubled Northern Tasmanian smelter is under voluntary administration. In a statement, Premier Jeremy Rockliffe said administrators Ernst & Young told workers this morning that the consortium includes Adroit Capital and two other partners. He said three offers were received to buy Bell Bay. The Premier has been accused of ignoring the experts after warning from Treasury the stadium could cost more than expected. Greens MP Vicar Bailey says the $1.13 billion price tag was not based on market costs and did not take the rising cost of diesel and other issues into consideration.
13: You've assured Tasmanians it won't affect the budget, but Treasury has confirmed that isn't true, with at least $30 million needed annually to finance the debt and a risk this will rise.
12: Premier Rockliffe says the government would mitigate the risks.
14: This is a significant investment in Tasmania's future, enabling infrastructure like the new spirits, like Marinus.
12: The federal treasurer is welcoming the easing in inflation, crediting the cut in petrol excise. Headline inflation came in at 4.2% in the 12 months to April, down from 4.6%. Jim Chalmers says halving the fuel excise has taken some of the sting out of inflation.
15: Automotive fuel fell 7% in April. It was rising 32.8% in March, and that's why we stepped in. Treasury analysis shows that our cut to the fuel excise reduced headline inflation by around half of a percentage point.
12: A Tasmanian greyhound trainer has been suspended after codeine and norcodeine were detected in the systems of three dogs. Anthony Bullock pleaded guilty last week after the dogs were tested following races in December last year. He has been suspended for 3 months after receiving three separate three-month penalties, with 2 months of each wholly suspended. Each of the dogs had won their races, but the results will be amended. And there's been a mass casualty incident in the US with a paper mill imploding in Washington state. Multiple people have been killed, with others missing after a tank full of toxic chemicals collapsed in on itself, the victims suffering chemical burns while others inhaled the vapours.
16: Leslie Vale Landscape and Gravel, for all your gravel and firewood needs.
12: Turning to your sport now, and Melbourne coach Stephen King says we've lost a true hero with the passing of Neil Danaher. Danaher coached the Demons to the 2000 Grand Final, later becoming the face of the Big Freeze following his MND diagnosis. King expects Blue Beanies to fill the MCG for the Big Freeze 12 in a few weeks.
17: Clearly that'll be a special day for the cause. I think the AFL, from what I'm hearing, will be, you know, a minute silence this week across the competition, and we'll all pay our respects to Neil for what he's done. But yeah, I'd imagine that'll be a pretty emotional and special day, King's birthday.
12: And Mitch Marsh will stay in Perth ahead of the ODI series against Pakistan beginning this weekend. He has ruled out with an ankle injury. Josh Inglis will captain the side. I'm Olivia Hicks. That's the latest now from the

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3: If you've just woken up, go straight back to sleep. It is wet outside, it is dark, and it's going to stay that way for the rest of the day. Plenty of drizzle is on the cards, and it is on the cards for tomorrow as well. We'll drop down to about 12 tonight, tomorrow 18. Showers are expected to start easing throughout the day. Then there's still a possible shower around with a top of 17 on Friday. Scattered cloud and possible shower through the course of the weekend as well. Right now, though, we're at 14 degrees.
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1: 7HOFM, Benson Boone, Slow It Down. It's Beau today, and we've got the Wide Variety Workday on the go. Noiseworks coming up shortly. Dido is the brother of, well, sister of one of the brothers in Faithless with Bebe Rexha. Deep in-

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0: 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It's Bo today and the Wide Variety Workday. Now, on a day like today, you might be reaching for a book, particularly if you weren't at work. You know, sit down, relax, play a game. If you've got stuff that you used to love and it's just been sitting there collecting dust on the shelf for a while, donate it for a good cause because Variety, the children's charity, are going to be raising money with their Monster Book Fair. That's coming up in July and it's going to help out a lot of kids that otherwise might fall through the cracks, and the money stays right here in Tasmania. It is a great charity. Right now, they're teamed up with Shipload, so swing in and pop any of your pre-loved books, DVDs, games, puzzles into their donation bins there, and it would make a huge difference for a lot of people. Still to come, we got Taylor Swift and Sabrina Carpenter action, 7HOFM.
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1: he set the standards. Don't ever go lower than this. Well, Dale, you've gone nowhere near Brendan Favola, so we'll
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0: 7HOFM, Milky and Mulgrab, just the way you are. It is Beau this afternoon on a pretty wet-looking one outside. However, it could get even wetter for the likes of Crystal, who may find out this weekend that she is heading off around the world with 15K. What would you like to do with it? Well, this was from this morning.
1: I'm Crystal, and I want to go around the world as an uninvited backup singer to the humpback whales as they are migrating through Tonga, Hawaii, Iceland, and Norway. I want to sing with the whales.
0: I think everybody wants to sing with the whales now. I certainly do. Best of luck for the shortlist that is going up, and we'll find out on Saturday afternoon at 4 o'clock. Dylan is going to be announcing the winner on the iHeartRadio Countdown. Coming up, though, Lady Gaga, Bruno Mars at 7HOFM.
2: It's Will and Woody for the drive home.
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5: I hate being in trouble.
3: If I've said I'm going to make it home for dinner, just like on the stove with like a sheet of foil thrown over it.
5: Yep. A lot of the time with me, I don't know what I've done. A telltale sign is when I get home and all the lights are off.
3: Yeah, you don't know if they're going to jump out of the shadows.
5: Yeah, is that light going to turn on like I'm glad you're home?
3: Yeah. When you don't know what's wrong.
4: And they go, yeah, all good.
5: Just tell me. I want to help.
3: And then you go, sure. I'd rather get punched in the face than sometimes.
5: Oh, sometimes I just wish we could just end it. Just go, just kick me in the nuts as hard as you can and let's move on.
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0: 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News where the details are lined up, and Alan is in next to continue the wide variety workday.
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6: Good afternoon. I'm Olivia Hicks. The state and federal governments have welcomed news of a preferred buyer being found for the Liberty Bell Bay manganese smelter and will provide more money to support workers during negotiations. Administrators Ernst & Young says three offers were made to buy the troubled Northern Tasmanian smelter, with the consortium headed by Adroid Capital nominated the preferred bidder that will now enter exclusive negotiations. Premier Jeremy Rockliffe called it a significant step forward. Both the state and federal governments will contribute another $2.5 million to support workers through the sale process. The Treasurer concedes inflation is still way too high despite an easing in the last month. Headline inflation fell from 4.6% in the year to March to 4.2% in April. Jim Chalmers says it's good news, but there's still a lot of work to do.
8: A very welcome development to see inflation fall by more than was anticipated. But we know that there's still an inflation challenge in our economy. There was before the war, but the war in the Middle East has turbocharged that inflation challenge.
6: A prominent greyhound trainer has walked away with a three-month suspension after his winning dogs were found to have had codeine and norcodeine in their systems. Anthony Bullock last week pleaded guilty of erasers on December 18 last year, where the drugs were detected in the dog's systems during post-race testing. He received three separate three-month suspensions, but 2 months of each sentence was wholly suspended. An investigation is underway into how media appeared to know about Ben Roberts Smith's arrest before it happened. The corruption watchdog has been asked to probe a possible leak. The West Aussie is facing five counts of alleged war crime murder. And two more Jean skates were last month released back into the wild at Macquarie Harbour on the state's west coast after nearly 2.5 years in captivity. Researchers at the Institute for Marine and Antarctic Studies says it shows the species could thrive in captivity. The female had laid more than 400 eggs and 79 baby skates were hatched during that time. The two were successfully released back into the harbour as they approached the end of their lifespan.
2: At Banjo's, they speak donut with three new exciting flavours, melty salted caramel, zesty lemon poppy and punchy coffee cream. Just $2 with a coffee. Banjo's, making donuts better.
6: Turning to your sport now, and Melbourne isn't kicking stones over a late clock controversy in its loss to the Bulldogs. With the game on the line, the umpire didn't signal a stop in the play for a delayed free kick, allowing 27 seconds to wind down. D's coach Stephen King says it didn't impact the results.
14: Yeah, to be honest, it was one of those days for us. We didn't have too many players at their best. There's an opportunity where the Bulldogs, as good as they were, we didn't sort of play true to our method, and it was a disappointing result.
6: And the Dockers are feeling confident going into Saturday's game against Brisbane. The team will have their last training session tomorrow before getting on a plane. Forward Josh Treakey says despite the Lions' loss last weekend, they're not expecting an easy game.
19: Yeah, good chance to train again later in the week and then, you know, get on the plane, get up to Brisbane and, you know, give them four quarters of our best footy.
6: I'm Olivia Hicks. That's latest now from the newsroom.
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22: Good news for tomorrow, not today though. Showers easing with a top of 18 degrees, possible shower for Friday 17, and the weekend so far partly cloudy for Saturday 17, 14, and a shower or two for Sunday 13 now.
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7 to 12 a.m., the Backstreet Boys, and As Long As You Love Me, Alan, this afternoon. Thanks to 40 Winks at Cambridge. Go to bed to sleep, go to 40 Winks. It's that staying indoors. Is it too late to call in sick type of weather today? This is Dua Lipa and Houdini, 7 to 12 a.m.

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0: 702 FM, Alex Warren and Jelly Roll with Bloodline. It is Alan this afternoon. Hello. The shortlist has been announced for 702 FMs around the world. Find out who is on it in the next couple of moments' time. We spoke to the lovely Crystal this morning, and we'll find out what she had to say a little later on this afternoon. Noah Kahan coming up soon, and out of the 80s, Bon Jovi.
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0: 7HLFM, thanks to 40 Winks at Cambridge. It's Alan this afternoon. Bon Jovi, Out of the 80s, and the Flashback Lunch back tomorrow from midday, and Bad Medicine. Hello there. Benson Boone coming up soon. The Spin Doctors as well, and this coming Saturday, Spring Farm Village. You've seen it, you've heard about it, and you can be there this coming weekend. We're going to be there live between 10 and 2. Check this out, $40,000. Yeah, I'll say it again, worth of prizes to win, okay? So get out there and check out Spring Farm Village. All the details you need, we'll have for you. Chance to win big.
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0: 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News, sport and weather from the Hobart Newsroom. Next, then, it is the 3pm pickup this afternoon, the soggy edition. Please take care on the roads. We'll update info as it comes to hand and let us know. If you see anything that needs to be reported this afternoon, the anti-love song from Ed Sheeran coming up.
1: And I used to love you. Now every day I hate you just a little more.
0: And from 1995, our instruction manual on how to live. Oh, that's how we do it. And this is Justin Bieber. The song is called Anyone.
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0: That's all coming up next. Thanks to Legs and Breasts. 10 locations around Hobart at 7HLFM.
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17: Good afternoon, I'm Olivia Higgs. Labor is demanding the government outline what it sees as back office jobs as it pursues job cuts and savings targets to help balance the budget. There's $700 million in savings the health department has to find, but the treasurer is saying the focus is on back office jobs. Labor's Janie Finlay has asked in Parliament, what exactly is that?
18: Do you consider our incredible cleaners a back office? Do you consider our wonderful admin and payroll back office?
17: Health Minister Bridget Archer says the government is looking at a range of efficiencies, including a revised executive structure. The state and federal governments have announced another $5 million in pay support for Liberty Bell Bay workers as the sale of the manganese smelter is finalised. Employees have been in limbo after the troubled Northern Tasmanian smelter went into voluntary administration. In a statement, Premier Jeremy Rockliff said administrators Ernst & Young told workers this morning that the consortium includes Adroit Capital and two other partners. He said three offers were received to buy Bell Bay. The federal treasurer has played down hopes the cut to the fuel excise could be extended. It comes after inflation eased from 4.6% to 4.2%, thanks largely to the drop in fuel prices. But Jim Chalmers is lowering expectations they might keep it in place beyond the end of June.
19: We're not anticipating extending that or expecting to extend it, but we keep it under review really from week to week. And that's because what we're trying to do here is to provide cost of living relief in the most responsible way that we can. And that means in this case, in a temporary way.
17: A major shake-up on the way for employment services. The federal government will announce an overhaul of job seeker benefits, with people to instead be placed into different support streams based on their needs. And the Institute for Marine and Antarctic Studies says the release of two adult Maugean skates late last month was successful, showing the species can thrive in captivity. The pair were captured in 2023, and since then the female skate laid more than 400 eggs, with 79 young skates hatched. IMAS marine ecologists say it was important to return the skates as they approach the end of their natural lifespan.
3: Visitors might come to Tasmania for the scenery, the mountains, the water, but we locals know the truth. We're here for the bread. Crips, a toast to Tasmania.
17: Turning to your sport now, and Brodie Mychek has trained with the D's as he works to overcome a hamstring injury in time for their clash with GWS in Alice Springs this weekend. The forward hasn't played since round 8 when he copped the strain during the Melbourne-Sydney clash. And a huge upset at Roland Garros, with Aussie underdog Adam Walton eliminating Daniil Medvedev in the first round of the French Open. The 27-year-old wildcard shocked the world, downing the top seed in 5 sets.
20: You know, I had the belief that I could definitely go out there and beat him. Obviously, having done it in Cincinnati was a huge confidence booster. And yeah, obviously to get a first top 10 win at a slam is pretty epic.
17: I'm Olivia Higgs. That's the latest now from the newsroom.
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0: What you see is what you get this afternoon into tomorrow. Those showers continuing but easing in the afternoon. Friday, a possible shower, 17 degrees and partly cloudy. 17 degrees for Saturday. As we speak, it's nudging 13 degrees.
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0: 7.82 FM, Justin Bieber and Anyone, it's Alan this afternoon. Coming up soon, we'll find out what happened this morning with 7.82 FM's Around the World and 15K. We've got a shortlist together. They spoke to the delightful Crystal this morning to find out exactly what her dream vacation was. I love the concept. You'll hear that in the next 15 minutes. We'll hear this now.
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0: Okay, Secret Sound at time. If you'd like to know exactly what it is, well, you have to guess and I have to say yes or no. Simple as that. Secret Sound sounds like this. This one. All right, if you know what it is, 6216117. Got some cash for you.
1: 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Entries are now closed, and it's time to meet some finalists. Whoa.

0: See Dua Lipa, Dublin for Ed Sheeran, hop across to New York for Taylor Swift, the Nashville action for Luke Combs, and then finishing LA to see The Weeknd.
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15: Newtown Road a bit slow through Newtown at the moment. The Brook are a bit stop-start as well around Brisbane Road. Main Road through Glenorchy, a few brake lights there. The Brook are doing it tough as well around Montrose Bay. A few brake lights too heading out of the city of Harrington Street onto Sandy Bay Road. 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
17: 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I'm ringing for the Secret Sound.
16: 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What a coincidence. We are a match made in heaven.
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16: 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This is the sound of being wrong. 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

0: 7:02 PM, that is Vance Joy and Divine Feelings. That could be my stripper name. Just thought. Alan, this afternoon, thanks to 40 Winks at Cambridge. Go to better sleep, go to 40 Winks. Thank you so much to everybody who has entered for 7HOFM's Around the World and 15K. We have put a stack of people on the radio in the last couple of weeks. Fantastic ideas. Some of them missed honeymoons after 15 years of marriage. We've had discovery of family history around the world and just some nice ideas to have that brilliant breakaway. This morning, we put another person into the shortlist. Her name was Crystal. Crystal, sell yourself.
1: I'm Crystal, and I want to go around the world as an uninvited backup singer to the humpback whales as they are migrating through Tonga, Hawaii, Iceland, and Norway. I want to sing with the whales.
0: Yeah, you got to learn the lyrics first if you want to be a backup singer, just saying. Crystal and a bunch of others in the shortlist of 7HOFM's Around the World and 15K. It's drawn, and the winner will be called Saturday afternoon, okay, in the iHeart Countdown with Dylan, 7HOFM.
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7HLFM, it's almost 4 o'clock. We'll take in the latest news, sport and weather from the Hobart Newsroom next. Then we continue the music. All thanks to 40 Winks at Cambridge. Go to better sleep. Go to 40 Winks. Chumbawamba. I get knocked down and just lay there. Taylor Swift coming up soon.

0: That's all coming up next at 7:08 PM.
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14: Good afternoon, I'm Olivia Hicks. The state and federal governments have welcomed news of a preferred buyer being found for the Liberty Bell Bay manganese smelter and will provide more money to support workers during negotiations. Administrators Ernest & Young says three offers were made to buy the troubled Northern Tasmanian smelter, with a consortium headed by Adroit Capital nominated the preferred bidder that will now enter exclusive negotiations. Premier Jeremy Rockliffe called it a significant step forward. Both the state and federal governments will contribute another $2.5 million each to support workers through the sale process. Labor is ramping up pressure on the coalition to back its changes to capital gains tax and negative gearing when they're introduced into Parliament tomorrow. The opposition doesn't support the reforms, but the legislation will also include the next tax cuts and the $1,000 instant deduction. Treasurer Jim Chalmers says the coalition needs to do the right thing.
15: Now, if those opposite vote against a tax cut, they'll be making the exact same mistake that they made last year. It will prove beyond any doubt that they haven't learned a thing from the last election.
14: There are fresh calls for the introduction of workplace protection orders to curb offending and keep Tasmanian shops safe. The orders would allow courts to ban repeat offenders from specific stores. Police Minister Felix Ellis says the state government is working with retailers and will consider additional powers to curb crime.
16: We'll have more to say on that matter soon, but I know the Attorney General's been working closely with retailers like Woolworths and others to ensure that there are additional powers to keep people safe.
14: Tasmania Police says traffic delays are expected as emergency services clear a fallen tree from a road in the state's northeast. Elephant Pass Road at Grey near St Mary's is currently blocked in both directions. The incident is near the intersection with Dalmain Road. And the number of measles cases in Australia this year has overtaken the total amount in 2024. Health experts are warning people to get vaccinated after a spate of cases coming in from South and Southeast Asia.
1: Is stress draining your energy? Feeling exhausted and struggling to keep up? 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
14: Turning to your sport now, and James Hurd's confirmed he is interested in returning as Essendon coach after Brad Scott's sacking. The Don's great telling Nine he's willing to audition for the gig.
17: Pit my wares against the other coaches and seeing off the best man for the job. And if I'm the best man for the job, yes, I would love to do that job. But if I'm not, choose the best man and let's go forward with this club and make it the best club in the AFL again.
14: And the AFL's number one mid-season rookie draft pick may line up this weekend after being picked up by the Bombers last night. 19-year-old Jackson Armitage was snapped away from Tassie's VFL side after being overlooked in the national draft.
18: A lot of disappointment. I thought I was quite stiff not to go on 24, but I don't think I was actually ready during that time. So, like I said earlier, I've matured quite a bit moving across.
14: I'm Olivia Hicks. That's the latest now from the newsroom.
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19: Slow on the Brooker around Queen's Domain. The Domain Highway itself busy on and off the Brooker at the merge. Delays outbound off the Tasman Highway onto the bridge, and at Sandy Bay, Sandy Bay Road slow around King Street there at the moment as well. Australian Super, nearly $4 trillion. Bring it home. 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That's the latest real-time traffic on 101.7 7HOFM.
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1: Thanks to the Heat Pump Shop, where the weather is always tickety-boo.
22: Rain continues this afternoon. Showers easing tomorrow with a top of 18 degrees. 13 overnight, pretty warm. Possible showers, 17 degrees for Friday and the weekend so far. Saturday, partly cloudy, 17. Shower or two and cooler for Sunday, 14 degrees. 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

7HFM, David Guetta, Teddy Swims, and Tones and I with Gone, Gone, Gone, Alan the Sabo, Taylor Swift's new one coming up soon. And we continue the music, a good driving song, the Sabo. So I'll shut up. This is Barnsley.

0: Taylor Swift, Elizabeth Taylor, Swift, Elizabeth Taylor. You never know when to stop there at 7HLFM. Hello there. Alan this afternoon. It's all thanks to 40 Winks of Cambridge. Go to better sleep. Go to 40 Winks. Hey, this coming weekend is going to be a huge one on Saturday. The grand opening, the official grand opening of Spring Farm Village at Kingston. It is massive and a massive amount of prizes that you could win. We've done the tallying. $40,000 worth of prizes. Wow. Up for grabs. Come and join us between 10 and 2. This coming Saturday with Bo, Jono and also Sarah getting out there. She loves a good shop. Haven in the next 15 minutes and Usher is next.
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2: In South Hobart, a smash on Linton Avenue near the overpass. One lane is blocked between Davey and King Streets. Use Davey Street and the Southern Outlet to get around that. Slow as well outbound on the Tasman heading onto the bridge. Sandy Brooker slow between Derwent Park and Queen's Domain at the moment as well. Looking for a new deal? 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
11: Good afternoon, I'm Olivia Hicks. The state's business minister says it's important the right buyer is selected for the Liberty Bell Bay smelter in the state's north. A consortium headed by Adroit Capital has been selected as the preferred bidder by administrators Ernst & Young and will now enter exclusive negotiations. Felix Ellis says he is cautiously optimistic.
12: We want to ensure that there is a buyer who's willing to invest in the future of that plant. If that is this consortium, then we'll welcome that with open arms. But of course, we're cautiously optimistic at this stage as we work through due diligence.
11: The Premier has been accused of ignoring the experts after warnings from Treasury the stadium could cost more than expected. Greens MP Vicar Bailey says the $1.3 billion price tag was not based on market costs and did not take the rising cost of diesel and other issues into consideration.
13: You've assured Tasmanians it won't affect the budget, but Treasury has confirmed that isn't true, with at least $30 million needed annually to finance the debt and a risk this will rise.
11: Premier Jeremy Rockliffe says the government will mitigate the risks.
14: Our job as a government is to mitigate against that risk, of which we will do at every step of the way.
11: The federal government is continuing to talk up its changes to housing taxes, with Labor set to introduce its budget bill overhauling capital gains tax and negative gearing tomorrow. Anthony Albanese has told Parliament the bill needs to pass to allow young Australians to get into the housing market.
15: We are doing this because we want aspiration for all, not just for some. That is what we on this side of the chamber stand for.
11: It seems it's not just people that have access to guns in the US, with a woman shot by a dog in a drive-by in Nebraska. Police finding the dog had been moving from one side to the other in the back seat and somehow managed to fire the gun, which had a live round ready to go. Back home, and as the wet weather continues across the state for our drive home, Tasmania Police is reminding us to slow down and drive with caution. Put your headlights on, look out for hazards on the roads, and never drive through a flooded road.
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11: Turning to your sport now, and there's fears James Hird throwing his hat in the ring to coach Essendon could mean the club misses out on a better potential. Hird coached the side through some of its best years, but was ousted amid the supplements saga more than a decade later. He's revealed he wants another go. But fellow Bombers great Matthew Lloyd reckons Hird's keenness could be a risk.
17: James is going to scare off a lot. So the factor will be, does the club come out and say he's in the process or out of the process just to get their best candidate, because it's going to be difficult for them because there's too many won't want to go for the job.
11: Speaking there on Nine. And Carlton could get back Jacob Wietering for the Friday night clash with Geelong at the MCG. The defender has been sidelined with a calf injury. I'm Olivia Hicks. That's the latest now from the newsroom.
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19: In South Hobart, a smash on Linton Avenue near the overpass. One lane is blocked between Davey and King Streets. Use Davey Street at the southern outlet to get around that. Slow as well on the Tasman outbound and onto the bridge. The Brooker delays too between Derwent Park and Queen's Domain, and the Domain Highway heavy both ways between the Brooker and the Tasman as well. From 25 May to 1 June, Queen's Walk will be closed between Domain Highway and Bellevue Parade for Tas Water Works. 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That's the latest real-time traffic on 101.7 7HOFM.
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0: Pretty warm overnight, 13 degrees we're going to get to. Showers easing tomorrow, Friday, possible shower 17. And for Saturday and Sunday, partly cloudy. Saturday, 17, cooler. And a shower or two for Sunday, only going to get to 14.
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0: hope you're having a wonderful drive home. Hey, look, I'm going to keep things quick here, Woods, because yesterday you and I were properly stitched up by the producers. 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

0: Caroline Woody. It's a bad off here in the studio.
1: You and I will both believe that we are the badder of the two of us. I can't even believe this is a challenge. Like I'm a bloody naughty boy, and I'm just going to throw down a couple of naughty things that I've done over this like this current weekend.
0: Yeah,
1: these are things that I just do in my normal life because I breathe badness.
0: All right.
1: So we're going to go back and forth, and we will finally figure out who is the baddest boy out of the two of us.
0: Okay.
1: First up, I was looking for shoes. Obviously, you know, black shoes, super bad
0: to buy.
1: Or steel, hadn't decided yet. And I walked up to the shop attendant and I said, hey, mate, do you have these in a size 13? That's huge, by the way. Anyway.
0: You're a size 10 and a half.
1: Yeah, wait. Don't say that.
0: Sorry.
1: So I asked for the 13s and it's like, if you don't have them, maybe the 14s, huge foot. And then he goes, yeah, mate, no worries, bear with me. And he goes out the back. I don't condone stealing, by the way. I just want to really quickly say that. But I am a bit of a naughty boy. Anyway, he goes out the back. And I just left the store. Bad boy. So imagine the look on his face. He comes back. Where's the guy with the huge feet?
0: That's pretty bad.
1: Thanks, man.
0: So I don't know whether this is like bad as in like menacing or just bad as in like not good. So you know, like we took our car seat out of our car the other day.
1: Baby seat.
0: Yeah. And I put it back in the car.
1: Yeah.
0: But I was kind of hungover because we were coming back from a wedding.
1: This is just irresponsible boy, I think.
0: Well, you said bad. So I put the car seat back in the car.
1: Yeah, yeah.
0: But I forgot to, like, buckle the car seat in. So it was just sitting there, not attached to anything.
1: Yeah.
0: Anyway, Sam took Max in the car, our daughter.
1: This is bad parent boy.
0: Took the first turn. It's basically like she ejected, like...
1: Oh, my God.
0: In the seat.
1: That's really bad.
0: Totally fine, by the way. I mean, car seat works. Turns out, yeah, she's totally covered and very safe. And,
1: oh, that's great.
0: Yeah,
1: well,
0: yeah,
1: great
0: car seat works. Yeah, I think that's just... she just took off. It's like a rocket.
1: Yeah, that's just irresponsible boy.
0: Straight in the zone.
1: I don't know how bad that is. Okay, I got another one for you.
0: Yeah.
1: A woman came up to me. I was just walking through a shopping centre.
0: Yeah.
1: And she came up to me and she said, oh, hello, sir. Have you got a minute to talk about beds? And I said, sorry, I don't have any time.
0: You walk out, did you? Again?
1: I said, sorry, I don't have any time. And I just walked past. I had a lot of time on my hands to talk about.
0: I've got another one for you.
1: That's pretty bad.
0: Oh, yeah, relatively. I've got another one for you, though.
1: Okay.
0: One for you.
1: Yeah.
0: Because I think you need a little bit of leg up.
1: One
0: here.
1: For me?
0: Yeah, one for you.
1: As in, why I'm a bad boy.
0: Yes.
1: Thank you.
0: Yes. So, you were at an Airbnb on the weekend.
1: Now come on. I told you this in confidence. Don't.
0: You went for a big bike ride.
1: Yeah. Big ride. Yeah.
0: Got home.
1: Just practicing to get my motorbike license, by the way. Bad boy.
0: You push bike.
1: Yeah, I've got a push bike, though.
0: Went for a big bike ride. Got home.
1: This is not fair.
0: You're on a little cottage on someone's property. On someone's property.
1: Yeah.
0: So it's their Airbnb, but you're on their property.
1: This is not fair. Yeah.
0: Anyway, you got home from the ride, sweaty, stripped completely nude, out on the patio, and then you were bent over putting saddle sore cream on your gooch when the owner walked out and saw you.
1: I heard a stick break.
2: Woods.
1: I love a prank, Will.
2: Yes.
1: I'll be the first one to say, whether I'm pranking or getting pranked,
2: yeah.
1: I think it's great. It's good hijinks for the team. It's good for morale.
2: Hijinks?
1: Okay? Well, it's just fun. Do you know what I mean? It's a good vibe set.
2: I think it can be fun.
1: It's good for the show.
2: Yeah.
1: Have you pranked me this week?
2: No.
1: I will not be angry. I'm not going to be angry.
2: Why?
1: If the person who's pranked me this week just like puts their hand up now and confesses to pranking me.
2: Sexy Das, surely.
3: No one out here?
1: Sexy Das. You promised none of you have pranked me.
2: I reckon Sexy Das has. He's acting busy. He's acting busy.
1: Have you pranked me this week, Sexy? Yes. Wrong button, Das. God damn it, Sexy.
2: I mean, the digital guy needs to get his...
4: What do you want?
1: Have you pranked me this week?
4: I don't think so.
1: Tom?
5: No prankings here.
1: Okay. Because I thought if it was one of you, like it's elaborate and it took a lot of hard work. None of you have stolen my red bin from outside my house.
6: Last time I saw it was 6:30 a.m. It was still full on Monday morning. And then I came back at 8:30 a.m. and it's gone. And I've been holding, I've been like, I won't get in touch with the council.
0: They'll come,
6: I'll get to work and go, my bit will be in the studio or something. Classic,
0: good prank.
3: I wish we did.
0: I say.
6: So do I, because I'm now without a bin. I've got pooey nappies in bags sitting outside my house. I've got no bin.
0: Have you checked your neighbours? Because that happens sometimes.
6: The entire
0: they take
6: street.
0: The wrong bin in.
6: I don't think. Who steals a bin?
0: Also, how's the bin labelled?
6: It's just two white numbers that are clearly sticky taped on or stuck on.
0: Easy.
6: It'll be a sting operation. I'll sit out the front and wait for the garbos to come. So I won't speak to the council about my missing bin then.
0: Awesome. So this weekend?
6: This weekend, Sunday night.
0: I love.
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0: No.
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22: Hi, I'm Sally Pearson. Aussie Kim Birrell has had one of the biggest wins of her tennis career at the French Open. The 28-year-old coming from a set down to defeat fifth-seed American Jessica Pegula in their first-round clash. Both the New South Wales and Queensland Women's Origin teams have had their captain's runs today on the Gold Coast ahead of tomorrow night's final clash. The Blues looking for the clean sweep after already claiming the shield. And Abby Wilson has delivered a brace as the Hockey Roos defeated India 2-1 in their friendly in Perth.
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0: No. No. Cass is her name.
1: Cass. Okay. Cass. How old's your daughter, Cass?
0: 25.
1: Okay. Could you throw Cass on the phone, please?
0: Hey, Will and Woody.
1: Hi, no. Cass. So where are you and your mum off to, Cass?
0: Mum's getting her hair done and I'm just going with her.
2: Oh, sounds a lot like...
1: Okay. What did mum get done? Describe her hair to us.
0: No, we're on our way now. She hasn't had it done yet.
3: Sorry.
2: Mandy,
3: yeah, my bad.
2: Mandy, I'm sorry. I think that's going to be game over, Mandy. It's been good, though. Good try.
1: It's just you, isn't it, Mandy?
0: It is just me, guys.
2: Good try, Mandy. Good effort.
1: Enjoy your haircut.
2: Points for trying.
1: Let's go to Lucy here. Hi, Lucy.
4: Hey, how are you?
1: Good. Lucy, who are you in the car with?
4: I'm in the car with my boyfriend.
1: What's his name?
4: His name's Diaz.
2: Diaz?
4: Diaz, yes.
1: Okay. Diaz, okay. Chuck Diaz on the phone, please.
4: Yeah. Hey, boys.
2: Okay, Diaz.
4: What's up?
1: Diaz, tell us about the first date that you took Lucy on, Diaz.
4: Oh, well, it wasn't much of a first date, you know. I just picked her up and we met at a pub, so, you know, things led from one to the other and, you know, I just, whatever you think happened.
1: What attracted you to Lucy, Diaz?
4: Oh, she's a bit of a nice girl, so, you know.
1: Right.
4: It's kind of like...
1: Yeah, okay.
2: Lucy, I mean, it's just you as well. Good try.
1: Are you alone, Lucy?
4: No, I'm not alone. I'm with
1: Thea. No, you can drop the act. That is you alone, isn't it, Lucy? Just confirm for us. Lucy, you've got to drop it. We know it's you.
2: Oh, she hung up. That's just so pathetic.
1: If we beat you, we beat you, guys.
2: Exactly.
1: You've got good sportsmanship here. We celebrate. Exactly. You've got to lose well, you win well. It's got a Jenny here.
2: Embarrassing.
1: She was so embarrassed to admit she was alone in the car and made up a boyfriend. Jenny, who are you in the car with, Jenny?
5: Yeah, took her out to
6: dinner. Yeah, hi, I'm in the car with my daughter at the moment.
1: What's her name?
6: Her name's Eleanor.
2: Eleanor.
1: Okay, can you throw Eleanor on the phone?
6: Yeah, sure. Hold on a sec. Hi.
1: Hi, Eleanor.
2: Oh, hi, Eleanor.
1: How old are you?
6: Nine.
1: You're nine. Okay. And what did you learn at school today?
6: Math and art.
2: Sorry, is that Jenny or is that Eleanor? I'm confused.
1: Hang on. Jenny, we're talking to Eleanor right now, aren't we?
6: Sorry, say that again.
1: So are we...
2: Can we talk to Eleanor again?
6: Yeah, sure. Hold on a second. Hi!
1: What is going on?
7: Driving you home, it's Will and Woody. The three rules of comedy are repetition, and surprise.
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17: Good evening, I'm Olivia Hicks. The Federal Industry Minister says it's the responsibility of administrators to select the right buyer for the troubled Liberty Bell Bay manganese smelter. A consortium headed by Adroit Capital has been selected as the preferred bidder by administrators Ernst & Young and will now enter exclusive negotiations. Tim Ayres says it's up to administrators to decide on the right buyer.
18: They have to make those judgments about who is the most credible purchaser. They've made that judgment. And we'll continue to support that administration to deliver a successful sale.
17: Labor is demanding the government outline what it sees as back office jobs as it pursues job cuts and saving targets to help balance the budget. There's $700 million in savings the health department has to find, with the treasurer saying the focus is on back office jobs. Labor's Janie Finlay has asked the parliament what exactly that is.
19: Do you consider our incredible cleaners a back office? Do you consider our wonderful admin and payroll back office?
17: Health Minister Bridget Archer says the government is looking at a range of efficiencies, including a revised executive structure. The latest inflation figures are out ahead of next month's Reserve Bank meeting. Annual inflation has eased to 4.2% in April, down from 4.6%. But the trimmed mean, the RBA's preferred measure, has actually ticked up 0.1% to 3.4%. The Royal Commission into the Bondi terror attack has today been told police were outgunned by the attackers. Officers armed with handguns against the rifles carried by the gunmen, with the New South Wales Assistant Police Commissioner David Hudson saying police put themselves in danger going up against them. And the wet weather is expected to ease this evening after a very soggy day across the state. There's been significant rainfall coming from the east. Tasmania Police says it has received reports of water on the roads in the St Helens area, including the Tasman Highway. The Bureau's Alana Cherry says tomorrow will be calmer.
20: In Tasmania, we continue to see this low pressure trough extending east to eastern parts here, continuing to bring some shower activity, particularly to the east. However, compared to today, Wednesday, those showers are expected to be much lighter.
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17: Turning to your sport now, and James Hurd's confirmed he is interested in returning as Essendon coach after Brad Scott's sacking. The Don's great telling Nine he is willing to audition for the gig.
21: Pit my wares against the other coaches and seen off the best man for the job. And if I'm the best man for the job, yes, I would love to do that job. But if I'm not, choose the best man and let's go forward with this club and make it the best club in the AFL again.
17: And the AFL's number one mid-season rookie draft pick may line up this weekend after being picked up by the Bombers last night. 19-year-old Jackson Armitage was snapped away from Tassie's VFL side after being overlooked in the national draft.
22: A lot of disappointment. I thought I was quite stiff not to go on 24, but I don't think I was actually ready during that time. So, like I said earlier, I've matured quite a bit moving across.
17: I'm Olivia Hicks. That's the latest now from the newsroom.
16: 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Unsure of what to have for dinner? Why not grab a combo from Subway on the way home? Starting at just $10.
23: Still a few delays on the Tasman outbound through Queen's Domain and onto the bridge. The Brook are a bit slow as well, still between Durbin Park and Queen's Domain. The Domain Highway slow both ways between the Brook and the Tasman. Sandy Bay Road slowing around King Street, but the southern outlet is looking okay. Zero immigration, pensions up by 30%. Abolish student debt, double the health budget. 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That's the latest real-time traffic on 101.7 7HOFM.
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27: Pretty warm overnight, 13 degrees we're going to get to. Showers easing tomorrow, Friday, possible shower 17. And for Saturday and Sunday, partly cloudy. Saturday, 17, cooler. And a shower or two for Sunday, only going to get to 14.
16: This is...

0: Oh, well, everybody. Hope you're having a wonderful drive home of us women over the age of 40, 40 and over, to give us a call. You're at a great age, can I just say? I'm nearing that age and it feels fun. It feels exciting for some of us.
1: It's a forgotten decade, the 40s, I reckon.
0: Yeah.
1: I'm telling myself that, of course.
0: It feels like it.
1: Yeah.
0: Junior producer Annalise is in here. She's a long way from 40. She's 25 and thriving. Yeah.
2: 25.
0: And a lot of energy for
1: 25.
0: A little bit rattled, AB, about Amy Schumer, who said she had a botched colonoscopy.
2: Yeah.
0: You know, you're out there eating cookie dough at 8 o'clock in the morning, reading that, thinking to yourself, wow, what is going on?
2: Yeah.
0: Like, what do I have? Will I have to worry about a colonoscopy on stage? And I could feel the panic from you on the email.
2: I know.
0: So, look, what we've done is we've got a whole bunch of women, 40 and older, call the show, and you can just ask them any question you like about being a woman that age and things that are worrying you.
2: That's really helpful, honestly. And thank you to everyone who's called up because I'm stressing right now.
1: We got Sarah here, Annalise. Now, the first question you asked before the song is a ripper. Do you want to ask Sarah that question?
2: Sarah, thank you so much for calling. What's something you regret prioritising in your 20s?
3: What I regret is drinking too much alcohol.
2: Oh, wow. Okay. What about nights out, though? I feel like that's a social thing.
1: Look at you defending it already. Getting defensive.
3: I guess, but I think that's affected me long term.
0: Yeah,
1: there you go. Can you be specific there, Sarah? Like, what do you think it's affected?
3: I think my mentally, how to deal with things.
1: Yeah.
3: So going like using nights out and the alcohol, and that not being able to process those challenging things instead using
0: because you were
3: alcohol.
0: Something you're
1: interesting.
0: It's a big old dampener, isn't it?
1: It's just an avoider.
0: To have a big night because you want to get rid of it.
1: Yeah.
0: Wow, Sarah, appreciate the candidacy.
1: How's that hit?
0: Great.
1: How's
0: answer.
1: That hit, Annalise?
2: It's a bit of both because I kind of love a chill night out. So it feels like
0: Night out.
2: Yeah, chill, like no drinks.
0: Oh, yeah, yeah, dry night out.
2: But I also love absolutely drinking responsibly. So, yeah, that.
1: your eyes almost glazed over. I love having a responsible night out.
0: It's a big part of being 25.
2: Oh, I know, lime bars have just become a really trendy thing. What am I supposed to do now?
0: Yeah.
2: Like, what am I supposed to have my focaccia with?
0: I feel like,
2: I'm really worried. Focaccia and
0: cheese. You didn't say eat less focaccia, man.
1: Yeah, go for focaccia.
2: But it goes so well with a red. Do you know what I mean?
1: And also I imagine your community, your friends are all going out and doing that. So
2: yeah,
1: if you
2: we're
1: stop
2: all having
1: doing
2: Aperols.
1: That, and you feel,
2: okay, well, I guess I can move to a lemon, lemon lime and bitters.
0: You could.
2: Soda.
0: You could.
1: Name a non-alcoholic drink.
0: If you could order it. Can I get a lemon lime? Can I get a lemon lime?
1: Let's go to Lisa.
0: Sorry, ma'am, I think you've had enough. No, I just want one lemon lime.
2: I haven't even had a drink.
0: Lisa's called. Another question for Lisa.
2: Lisa, I've got a question. Thank you so much for calling. I have, this one's a bit of a deep one, but at what point should I stop chasing my dreams and aspirations and settle to have a relationship and a family?
0: Whoa! He goes whack!
1: Whoa!
3: Well, that's a good one.
2: Thanks, Lisa.
3: Never stop chasing your dreams, but that doesn't mean you can't have a family.
2: Wow, that's going to make
3: you can have a family
2: emotional.
3: And chase your dreams.
2: Yeah. Really?
3: Yes, you can. Why not?
2: Yeah.
1: Did you keep your dreams, Lisa? Do you still have your dreams?
3: No, I didn't. Mm. I should have. That's what I'm saying. Oh, and one other thing. Stop sunbaking. Don't go in the sun.
2: Oh, my God. That was my goal for the year. I'm going to wear sunscreen every day. Everyone should wear sunscreen
3: because you'll get wrinkles.
2: Yeah.
0: Good on you, Lisa. Thanks
1: Great
0: for coming
1: stuff,
0: on
1: Lise.
0: The show, Lise.
2: That's really
0: That's
2: great.
0: A wild little conundrum, isn't it? I think she's that whole got to have a family. Because lots of my mates who are nearly 40, I suppose, now, they're kind of getting 37, 38, are mums.
2: Yeah.
0: Who I've known since they're so little. And they're all kind of just starting to go back to work now. They've had a couple of kids. But they really did have to put everything down for a while.
2: Yeah, that really freaks me out, if I'm being honest. And that made me a little bit more, I think I was a little bit more emotional about that question than
0: you were. Why were you so, where did that come from?
2: Because
0: why are you so worried about that?
2: I love my job and I love my career and I have so many goals and dreams. But I also feel like one day maybe I want a family. But what if I can't have a family and do what I want to do with my work because I can't handle it all because everyone who's a mum has to go home home. Anyway, I'm offloading. It's fine.
1: No, no. This is what this is about. Offload. Yeah. Offload, Annalise.
0: Should we go to Jen real quick?
2: Yeah.
0: Last question.
2: All right. This one's probably my most serious question. Okay. Jen, in your 40s, what does a Saturday night look like?
3: It's very, very boring, Jen. Okay. But it beats the lemon lime and bitters.
2: Nice. Oh, nice. Okay, so I can have like a, is it like a red wine on the couch instead kind of vibe?
3: Yeah, or? Like it's lovely. Like I've got a 5-year-old, so we don't go out much, but me and my partner will choose a movie, generally don't end up watching all of it, relax on the couch with the cat.
2: Yeah.
3: Super boring, but it's super lovely.
2: Yeah.
1: How's that sound, Annalise?
2: That sounds, that sounds fun.
0: It sounds fun. It gets good. You'll learn a lot.
2: I'm excited for that.
0: You'll learn a lot.
4: All the producers outside are devastated.
0: Head in hands.
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0: 13.
1: Good afternoon, everyone. It is Will and Woody. I hope you're having a wonderful, wonderful drive home. Woodrow, we've got junior producer Annalise in here. Annalise is, in her words, 25 and thriving.
2: And she is.
1: And she is.
2: She is.
3: She is.
1: But we were reading a story about Amy Schumer, who had a botched colonoscopy and brought up a bunch of other things about being a 40-year-old woman. AB said quite candidly and I think vulnerably on the MLG, whiz, there's a lot of stuff that I'm worried about and I'm turning 40. And given that there are a lot of you guys that listen that are 40 and over, we've asked women to call it, if you're 40 and over, and AB is just going to shoot some questions at you that she that plague her. I mean, we're getting a little bit of a snapshot into the brain of a 25-year-old woman, which I think is cool. AB?
3: Yes.
1: How are you feeling about it?
3: I'm feeling like excited to know the answers to like endless list of questions I have. Like,
2: awesome.
3: Yeah, it's actually really insightful. And like, I feel like coming from people who have actually experienced it, it's helpful.
1: Makes
3: tonight.
1: A big difference.
2: Thanks for going there.
1: Good on you guys. Kegels, quick reminder.
3: Kegels.
2: Yes. Quick one, quick.
3: And we've all kegled. Keep going.
2: One. How long can you kegel for?
3: You can pulse.
1: Anyway. All right, let's go to Carmen.
2: Carmen, you're going to answer a question from Annalise. Annalise, what's your question for Carmen?
3: Carmen, thank you so much for calling. Are you meant to feel a spark with the person you spend the rest of your life with?
1: Good question.
4: That's a hard one. I've been married a couple of times, 3 to be exact. And I've married for love and I've married for money. And I can say it's much easier crying in a Lamborghini than in a Ford.
3: Oh!
2: Oh, love the honesty.
1: Whoa.
2: Love the honesty.
3: Carmen. Okay. But what attracted you to the guy with the money versus like, was it purely like you just met him and you knew he had money so you're like, I'll just be with him? Or was it like, you grew apart and then he had money anyway? Or
4: so when you have a messy divorce or after you've like met somebody and you think they're the love of your life and then things turn sour and you just have to move on. And then you start of thinking, okay, logistically, I need to make sure I make up for the time I spend at home with the kids. And yeah, so it was an investment in my future, really. That's how I looked at it.
1: Wow.
4: And then the love grew, yeah. So
1: and
4: I mean,
1: love grew.
4: Arranged marriages, yeah.
1: Love grew. There you go.
2: Thanks for the honesty.
1: That's awesome, Carmen. Yeah.
3: A friend of mine's
1: dad says that, actually. He was in arranged marriage and he said, because arranged marriage is big X-Men. It's like, well, arranged marriage, we'd never do that. Mm. And he said, love grows, love always grows, lust always fades.
3: Yeah, right. So that leads me perfectly into my next question.
2: Far away. We've got Amanda here. Far away. What's the question for Amanda?
3: Amanda, thanks for calling. My question for you is, like, what happens if your partner gets ugly or, like, ages poorly? Like, do you still love them or?
4: I think that, like I do agree with what the comment was about love grows and, you know, lust finishes, because I think, like, my husband and I, we've been married nearly 26 years and, you know, things change. Obviously, our bodies change and our appearance and everything, but it's not the appearance that I'm in love with. It's the person he is. Yeah. And so I think if you think of it that way, because you're not marrying someone because of their look, you're marrying someone because of who they are and how they compliment you and uplift you as such. So if they turn ugly, well, then they turn ugly. It's the person that matters. It's not like their appearance.
3: Oh, that's well really said, nice. What's the personality not ugly, though? So that's kind of the win.
2: Yeah. A good personality can almost make them more attractive. I'm interested to ask you, what as far as priorities
1: Thanks,
2: finding
1: Amanda.
2: A guy,
1: Great call
2: though,
1: again.
2: Now, how important is looks and spark for you right now?
3: Like, really high.
1: Of course.
3: Like, it's actually really has concerning. That's why I feel like I've been single for a long time, because I'm so picky.
1: You should. I think you are entitled to that, though.
3: Yeah.
2: Being picky's okay.
1: Do you know what that's called?
3: No.
1: The moment when you first meet someone and you fall in love with them and it's the best thing ever.
5: Limerence?
1: Yeah, it's called limerence. Yeah, Joe's right. Yes, it's actually the feeling that you get of like, oh my God, the stars have aligned. I'm meant to be with this person. This is the nicest thing ever is called limerence. And it lasts for like different amounts of time for different people. It can last for a night. It can last for 2 weeks. It can last for 3 months, for 6 months. But it always ends. And that's when you actually have to wake up and go, oh, okay, I'm no longer like dizzy for you.
3: Wow.
1: But I think you're a good enough person for me to actually change who I am to make this work. And you actually got to do that.
3: I feel like I've had limerence.
1: Yeah,
3: like,
1: of course.
3: Hot guys on Instagram.
1: Yes, yes. And
6: Driving you home, it's Will and Woody.
7: Woody!
6: Who needs real friends when you have these two? Plus, you never have to buy them.
0: 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That's dinner sorted.
5: Still a few delays on the Tasman outbound through Queen's Domain and onto the bridge. The Brook are a bit slow as well, still between Derwent Park and Queen's Domain. The Domain Highway slow both ways between the Brooker and the Tasman. Sandy Bay, Rose, Steiger and King Street, but the southern outlet is looking okay. Zero immigration, pensions up by 30%, abolish student debt, double the health budget. 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That's the latest real-time traffic on 101.7 7HOFM.
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0: Yeah. 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
14: Pretty warm overnight. 13 degrees we're going to get to. Showers easing tomorrow, Friday. Possible shower 17. And for Saturday and Sunday, partly cloudy. Saturday 17, cooler. And a shower or two for Sunday. Only going to get to 14.
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3: Are you Tony Abbott? 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
1: Oh, my God.
3: 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She eats like an apple.
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3: She is.
1: Oh, my God. I'm talking onions next. 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

0: 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Entries are now closed and it's time to meet some finalists.
1: And if I win, I would love to take my son to Tokyo and then relax in the Caribbean over the water, just the two of us.
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0: It's Will and Woody for the drive home.
1: You and I, Will, both believe that we are the badder of the two of us. 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Do you have these in a size 13? 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
2: You're a size 10 and a half.
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3: Duh.
1: 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And he goes out the back and I just left the store. Imagine the look on his face. He comes back. Where's the guy with the huge feet?
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2: Yeah.
1: 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I was just walking through a shopping centre.
2: Yeah.
1: She said, oh, hello, sir. Have you got a minute to talk about beds? And I said, sorry, I don't have any time. Don't have any time. I just walked past. I had a lot of time on my hands.
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0: start your day the fun way with Sarah, Mick and Jono for breakfast.
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1: You and I will both believe that we are the badder of the two of us. It's looking for shoes. Walked up to the shop attendant. Do you have these in a size 13? That's huge, by the way.
2: You're a size 10 and a half.
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1: He goes, yeah, mate, no worries, bear with me. And he goes out the back and I just left the store. Imagine the look on his face. He comes back. Where's the guy with the huge feet?
2: That's pretty bad.
1: Thanks, man. Okay, I got another one for you.
2: Yeah.
1: A woman came up to me. I was just walking through a shopping centre.
2: Yeah.
1: She said, oh, hello, sir. Have you got a minute to talk about beds? And I said, sorry, I don't have any time. Don't have any time. I just walked past. I had a lot of time on my hands.
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6: After a relatively warm start, showers easing today. 18 degrees out top. Possible shower for tomorrow to wrap up the week, 17. And the weekend, partly cloudy. Saturday, 17 degrees. A shower or two on Sunday with a top of 14.
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6: After a relatively warm start, showers easing today. 18 degrees our top. Possible shower for tomorrow to wrap up the week. 17. And the weekend partly cloudy. Saturday 17 degrees. A shower or two on Sunday with a top of 14.

0: It's Will and Woody. Hope you're having a great drive home. You're either up early or up late. Either way, welcome aboard. Great to have you here.
1: Bloody oath.
0: Tune in at a good time because these are, probably the best bits of the show, I would say.
1: 100%. They're going to keep you up. You're obviously trying to stay awake if you're with us right now.
0: Might be trying to fall asleep.
1: Oh, true. I think either way...
0: you might have someone quietly in the bedroom.
1: Totally. And what a beautiful...
0: It might be a sedative for you. And that's, I'm glad we can be useful. That's...
1: And if you can try and translate us into your dream. Do you think that when you go to sleep and you go to have a dream?
0: I reckon we get into the bits.
1: Yep. This arguably a best bit right now. This is arguably a best bit right now.
0: Not sure. Enjoy. It's Will and Woody. This

0: sleep? It's Will and Woody keeping you up.
1: A bizarre set of circumstances has led us into the possession of some psychic, sanctified scratches. This should explain everything.
2: What do you want to give us, David?
3: I want to trade you some scratchies that I was told to buy from a psychic that I've seen at a market last week.
2: Whoa, unscratched, David?
1: Oh, wow.
3: They're unscratched, yeah.
2: Holy.
1: Yeah, wow. Wait,
2: so,
1: wow.
2: Sorry.
3: Usually there could be some, and there's some of the stuff that she said in the reading was spot on.
1: Wow.
2: What's the biggest thing you could win off these scratchies that you've bought today?
3: They're actually at home in my drawer. I think the highest one was 100 or 250,000.
1: I mean, I'm keeping my psychic scratchies and I'm buying two extra scratchies and putting them in the express post. Because the scratchies aren't here yet, are they?
2: Yeah. When he called this radio show, he was probably driving home from work, right?
1: Yeah.
2: And he said he'd bought the scratchies that day and then he said the scratchies are sitting in my drawer at home.
1: Yeah.
2: That doesn't make any sense to me.
1: We've got David.
2: You said that you bought the scratchy yesterday?
3: Yeah, yesterday.
2: Why didn't you scratch it straight away?
3: Oh, just... $50 worth of them. There's a fair bit of scratch.
1: Yeah, that's fair. Okay, that's all right.
3: You're probably going to have to sit down for a good 20 minutes to scratch them all.
1: I think I know which one I want. I think you know which one we want.
2: Should we say it at the same time?
1: Yeah.
2: Three, two, one. Scratchies.
1: Yes!
2: Hey, David, we want the scratchies, mate.
3: Yeah, sweetie.
1: What would you like to offer for the psychic-endorsed scratchies?
4: I've got a signed limited edition by Michael Goddard. It's actually from Las Vegas. Probably worth $3,000-$4,000 at least.
2: Lee, you've just got yourself a handful of scratchies, my friend.
1: Oh, no. Alrighty, Woodrow. You've dropped your coin.
5: Terrible throw.
1: Great throw. Right in the pocket there. Now, we've got our scratchies. So what, have we got six scratchies to get through here?
2: So make a cup of tea, I reckon. Let's all listen in. I mean, it doesn't get more exciting than this, though. So we just scratch away. Here we go.
1: Oh, gee whiz, Annalise, you're going to have to figure out how I win here because there's quite a lot of information on this one.
2: Okay.
1: By the way, if we win here, David, if you're listening, you don't win. That's for us. Find the exact...
2: Nothing.
1: Three times.
2: Nothing for me. Give me another one.
1: To win that value. Or one free ticket.
2: Okay.
1: No, I don't think anything in that one. Maybe double check that for me, Annalise. Now, do we need to go to a song or something? Because, I mean, this could be going.
2: Hang on, let me scratch this one. I want to capture the moment, obviously, when we win 150
1: grand. Well, obviously,
2: grand.
1: Mate. Well, obviously.
2: Don't want to miss it. This is just a nice, calming moment as well, I imagine, for everyone.
1: Well, it's nice for us.
2: Okay, here we go.
1: Oh, you're feeling good over there, are you?
2: Yeah.
1: I've scratched hard. How do you work this one? Match any lucky number to your number.
2: Where's my number?
1: So how do you know what your number is?
2: Oh, yeah, they're on the right, mate.
6: Yeah.
1: But are they all my numbers?
6: Your lucky number's on the left and the other number's on the right.
1: God, this is going to take a while.
6: Gosh.
2: I'm done from two.
6: Okay. Number three.
1: I double check, Wiz, because he tends to think...
2: No, mate.
1: It goes through the cracks.
2: I get scratchies every night on the way home from work. Don't condone it. But I don't...
1: Oh, no, nothing there for me for the sizzling hot.
6: There you go. This is your last one as well, Will.
1: Okay, you're kidding. Well, hang on a second. Why can't I? This is garbage.
2: I think let's go to a song.
1: This bends over quickly, isn't it?
2: Yeah, it's devastating.
1: These are the psychic-backed scratchies as well.
2: Remember, she said...
1: Can we get David on the phone?
6: You can try,
1: I'd love to get David
2: on the phone. He's gone underground.
1: I'd love to get David on the phone. I'd love to.
2: Yeah, okay. Yeah, try and get David on the phone.
1: Also, maybe we get... Maybe if you know Lee, distract her, because she traded her painting, which is worth thousands of dollars, so that we could do this. And we're nowhere. Let's go to a song.
2: Yeah.
1: We'll get David on the phone.
2: I feel like this is the big one, though. This is the big one. This one I can win $1 million.
1: Whoa.
2: Yeah. Here we go.
1: Which means you're less likely to get it.
2: Disagree. It's not how it works.
1: Mate, we didn't even win the $5 one.
2: Yeah, exactly. The psychic only backed one, mate.
1: Oh, so you think she only backed one?
2: Exactly.
1: Okay,
2: so we're saving the biggest to last.
1: Hence why you're sticking around Australia, because...
2: That's right.
1: We've only got two scratchies to go, and one of them, we win big. It's up next. 101.7, 7HOFM.

0: want to talk about.
1: Up late or up early? It's Will and Woody keeping you up.
2: Woods, you and I are sitting on two psychic-endorsed scratchies.
3: Yes.
2: And not just any scratchies. The one I'm looking at has a top prize of $500,000.
4: Mine's $1 million.
2: And the one that you're looking at has a top prize of $1 million, guys. So this is playing for big bickies here.
4: Yeah.
2: And remember, this is a psychic. This is a psychic who David met in the market.
3: Yes.
2: Who told him to go and buy the scratchies.
4: And she was shooting the lights out. She was getting everything right about his life. Everything was coming true. And so he went and bought the scratchies, obviously, because she was bang on with everything. He has then traded us those scratchies. And when I say trade, like, we did own them for a little bit. Technically, Lee owns them now because we traded them on to her.
2: Yes.
4: Lee has said, though, she's happy for us to scratch them live on radio. I think it gets a little bit blurry as to what happens if we win here.
2: Oh, no, I'm pretty sure it's Lee's money if we win.
5: Oh, it's Lee's money.
4: Well, I think it's blurry.
2: It depends how much we win.
4: I think it's blurry.
2: Well, I think we'd call her and we'd be like, Lee, we've won this much. Give us 50 grand.
4: Yeah.
2: I don't know. Well, it's something like that. I tell you what, if we don't win, though, we've got David's number lined up, the guy who met the psychic at the market, who traded us these scratchies, Joe.
5: Yes. Currently not answering.
4: Ah, that makes sense, doesn't it? That makes a lot of sense.
2: He's in the Cayman Islands. What did we give him?
4: We gave him a snake.
2: We gave him the snake, the 6-foot taxidermy snake.
4: Yeah, great trade from him.
2: He's clearly sold that.
4: And again, the big question, has he lied to us? We'll try and call him again because I want to ask him just, you know, man to man and say, like, did you lie to us? Did you even speak to a psychic?
5: I reckon Scratch and then...
2: Yeah, let's talk before Scratch.
4: Do you want to scratch first or me scratch?
2: Well, you got a million, so maybe you scratch second.
4: Okay.
2: Or you can scratch first. You got the mic.
4: Okay.
2: I just want to say while you're scratching, this is gambling.
4: So,
2: contact gambling help online or you can call the number 1-800-858-858 at the end of the day. So.
4: Yep. And psychics very rarely endorse this kind of thing. Don't know if that was worth mentioning. All right, here we go. Scratching away. Here we go. I'm feeling good about... Have a listen to that. Bit of ASMR. Oh, yeah.
2: How you going there, mate?
4: Well, now, hang on.
2: Uh-oh.
4: Hang on. I think I've seen something.
2: Oh, wow. Here we go. I don't know whether you're one of the great charlatans.
4: I think I've seen two.
2: There's every chance. What do you think you've seen?
4: I think I've seen two similar numbers. There's a lot going
2: on. Surely you need three.
4: There's a lot going on in the 30s.
2: You need three numbers, though, every time.
4: No.
2: What's the code? How do you win on that?
4: 36, 30, no, bugger. My lucky numbers have to link up with my numbers.
2: Yes.
4: I'm not... This is a joke. This is a prank. You're pranking me? Are you pranking me? Seems like you're pranking me.
2: What do you mean?
4: We won.
2: What?
4: We won.
2: What?
4: We won.
2: What?
4: I'm not kidding.
2: What do you mean?
4: $1 million.
2: No,
4: you're pranking me.
2: No.
4: Are you pranking me? You're pranking me. We won $1 million.
2: No.
4: Look.
2: No. No. No. No. No. No. No.
4: 38. Hang on. Hang on. I'm not joking. Lucky number 38. 38 number $1 million.
6: What?
4: You're pranking.
2: Hang on. Match at least one of your lucky numbers to the 20 numbers.
4: These are the numbers.
2: Like one of your lucky numbers, 38 to at least 38. $1 million.
4: It's a joke.
6: What?
4: You're pranking me.
6: What?
4: You're pranking me. You're pranking me. Are you pranking me?
2: I've got nothing to do with this.
4: This is a prank.
2: That looks.
4: Let's go.
5: What's it say on the back?
4: Let's go to the tats. Let's go.
5: What's it say on the back?
4: Says, it's guys, I've read it right. We've won $1 million unless you're stitching me up. This is a prank.
2: Annalise's got the prank face on. She's got her prank face on.
4: Is that prank face?
2: You've got a half smiling face on.
4: Why have you got prank face?
2: No, you do. You've got your prank face on.
4: Why have you got your prank face on?
5: Well, just read
4: this
5: the
4: is
5: back.
4: Not time.
5: Read the back.
4: Okay. What do you mean? Please note, there is no actual prize.
2: Oh,
5: it's a prank.
4: You bastards. You bastards.
5: We have one more scratchy from David that we can maybe scratch on tomorrow's show.
4: Oh, you bastards. So did you not know? You didn't know.
2: Well, I haven't scratched this one yet. Is this one legit?
5: That's legit.
2: This one's legit?
5: Yep. There's two left.
2: And do you want me to say that for tomorrow's show?
4: Damn it.
5: I reckon.
2: Yeah, okay.
4: Damn it, I kind of believed it.
2: I 100% believed it. I 100%. How did you make a fake scratchy? Is that illegal?
5: We're producers, mate. You can do anything.
2: Wow.
4: I have heard of this before.
2: Really?
4: Yeah.
2: Bastards.
0: 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Entries are now closed and it's time to meet some finalists.

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0: And they're working. It's Will and Woody keeping you up.
1: Woods.
2: I love a prank, Will.
1: Yes, yes.
2: I'll be the first one to say whether I'm pranking or getting pranked.
1: Yeah.
2: I think it's great. It's good hijinks for the team. It's good for morale.
1: Okay? Hijinks?
2: Well, it's just fun. Do you know what I mean? It's, it's a good vibe setter.
1: Yeah,
2: think,
1: it can
2: know,
1: be
2: it's
1: fun.
2: Good, it's good for the show.
1: Yeah, yeah.
2: Have you pranked me this week?
1: No.
2: Has anyone...
1: Why?
2: Has anyone... I will not be angry. I'm not going to be angry.
1: Why?
2: If the person who's pranked me this week just like puts their hand up now and confesses to pranking me.
1: Sexy Das, surely.
3: No one out here?
2: You,
1: Sexy Das.
2: You promised none of you have
1: I
2: pranked me.
1: I reckon Sexy Das has.
2: Can Sexy hear this?
1: He's acting busy.
2: Can Sexy...
1: He's acting busy.
2: Have you pranked me this week, Sexy? Yes. Wrong button, Das. God damn it,
1: Sexy. The digital guy needs to get his...
4: What do you want?
2: Have you pranked me this week?
4: I don't think so.
2: Tom?
5: No pranking's here.
2: Okay. So, because I thought if it was one of you, like it's elaborate and it took a lot of hard work. Yours, none of you took my... have stolen my red bin from outside my house. Last time I saw it was 6:30 a.m. It was still full on Monday morning. And then I came back at 8:30 a.m. and it's gone. And now I've been holding, I've been like, I won't get in touch with the council.
1: Great.
2: I'll get to work and go, my bit will be in the studio or something. Classic.
1: Good prank.
3: I wish we did.
1: I say.
2: No. Well, so do I, because I'm now without a bin. I've got pooey nappies in bags sitting outside my house. I've got no bin. I've got no bin.
1: Have you checked your neighbours? Because that happens sometimes.
2: I've walked the entire street.
1: They take the wrong bin in.
2: I don't think. Who steals a bin?
1: Also, how's the bin labelled?
2: It's just two white numbers that are clearly sticky taped on,
1: easy,
2: or stuck on.
1: Easy.
2: It'll be a sting operation. I'll sit out the front and wait for the garbos to come. So I won't speak to the council about my missing bin then.
1: Awesome. So this weekend?
2: This weekend, Sunday night.
1: I love.
2: Going to do sleepover mine?
1: No.
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0: your Z's with W's. It's Will and Woody keeping you up.
1: Right now, give us a call and try and convince us you're in the car with somebody else.
2: Will and Woody's phone alone.
3: I know we're an audio medium and maybe this isn't worth bringing up, but I think it's worth mentioning that Will is taking this game so seriously today that he has actually decided to get rid of one of his senses. He has a blindfold on so he can focus so intently.
1: I have a migraine.
3: No, this is good, mate. This is like that scene in Dodgeball when Peter LaFleur puts on the blindfold and tries to dodge a dodgeball. If you don't get that reference, go and watch Dodgeball. Anyway, hey, Will, who's our first caller?
1: Oh, shit.
3: No, it's okay, mate. We got Mandy here who's called on 31065.
1: That was a cheap shot.
3: That was a cheap shot. We are playing Phone Alone where you guys are convincing us you're in the car with someone else and then we decide, is someone else actually there or are you just putting on a voice? Mandy, who are you in the car with?
4: Yeah, with my daughter, guys.
1: Your daughter?
3: Your daughter's called Guys?
4: No. Cass is her name.
3: Cass. Okay. Cass. How old's your daughter, Cass?
4: 25.
3: Okay. Could you throw Cass on the phone, please?
4: Hey, Will and Woody.
3: Hi, no. Cass. So where are you and your mum off to, Cass?
4: Mum's getting her hair done and I'm just going with her.
1: Oh, sounds a lot like...
3: Okay. What did Mum get done? Describe her hair to us.
4: No, we're on our way now. She hasn't had it done yet.
3: Sorry.
1: Mandy,
3: yeah, my bad.
1: Mandy, I'm sorry. I think that's got to be game over, Mandy. It's been good, though. Good try.
3: It's just you, isn't it, Mandy?
4: It is just me, guys.
1: Good try, Mandy. Good effort.
3: Enjoy your haircut.
1: Points for trying.
3: Let's go to Lucy here. Hi, Lucy.
5: Are you?
3: Good. Lucy, who are you in the car with?
5: I'm in the car with my boyfriend.
3: What's his name?
5: His name's Diaz.
1: Diaz?
5: Diaz, yes.
3: Okay. Diaz, okay. Chuck Diaz on the phone, please.
5: Yeah. Hey, boys.
1: Okay, Diaz.
5: What's up?
3: Diaz? Tell us about the first date that you took Lucy on, Diaz.
5: Oh, well, it wasn't much of a first date, you know. I just picked her up and we met at a pub, so, you know, things led from one to the other and, you know, I just, whatever you think happened.
3: What attracted you to Lucy Diaz?
5: Oh, she's a bit of a nice girl, so, you know.
3: Right.
5: It's kind of like...
3: Yeah. Okay. Lucy,
1: I'm doing it just you as well. Good try.
3: Are you alone, Lucy?
5: No. I'm not alone. I'm with
3: Thea. No, you can drop the act.
1: No, very good, Lucy.
3: That is you alone, isn't it, Lucy? Just confirm for us. Lucy, you've got to drop it. We know it's you.
1: Oh, she hung up. That's just so pathetic.
3: If we beat you, we beat you, guys.
1: Exactly.
3: You've got good sportsmanship here. We celebrate. Exactly. You got to lose well, you win well. It's got a Jenny here.
1: Embarrassing.
3: She was so embarrassed to admit she was alone in the car and made up a boyfriend. Jenny, who are you in the car with, Jenny?
6: Yeah, took her out to dinner.
7: Yeah, hi, I'm in the car with my daughter at the moment.
3: What's her name?
7: Her name's Eleanor.
1: Eleanor.
3: Okay, can you throw Eleanor on the phone?
7: Yeah, sure. Hold on a sec. Hi!
3: Hi, Eleanor.
1: Oh, hi, Eleanor.
3: How old are you?
7: Nine.
3: You're nine. Okay. And what did you learn at school today?
7: Math and art.
1: Sorry, is that Jenny or is that Eleanor? I'm confused.
3: Hang on. Jenny, we're talking to Eleanor right now, aren't we?
7: Sorry, say that again.
3: So are we...
1: Can we talk to Eleanor again?
7: Yeah, sure. Hold on a second. Hi!
3: What is going on? 7HO FM.

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10: After a relatively warm start, showers easing today, 18 degrees our top. Possible shower for tomorrow to wrap up the week, 17. And the weekend, partly cloudy. Saturday, 17 degrees, a shower or two on Sunday with a top of 14.

0: Hey, it's Will and Woody. You're either up early or up late. Either way, we hope you're enjoying what will be the best of the worst bits. Oh, no, sorry. The worst of the best bits? No, just the best of the best bits.
1: It's just great radio. Just keep it right here. But I have a question for you. If you were up at this time, how are you managing your shower times? Like if you've had to wake up, you've probably had to wake up at 10 p.m., 11 p.m.
0: What for?
1: Do it. Well, you're probably working overnight. I'm just kind of trying to relate to the people that are listening to us right now.
0: I reckon we just get
1: Would you
0: gear,
1: shower?
0: Nah, this is good stuff. Enjoy. It's Will and Woody.
1: I'd shower later.
0: No one cares.

0: up early. It's Will and Woody keeping you up.
1: I've asked women over the age of 40 and over, to give us a call. You're at a great age, can I just say? I'm nearing that age and it feels fun. It feels exciting for some of us.
2: It's a forgotten decade, the 40s, I reckon.
1: Yeah.
2: I'm telling myself that, of course.
1: It feels like it.
2: Yeah.
1: Junior producer Annalise is in here. She's a long way from 40. She's 25 and thriving. Yes.
3: 25.
1: And you're
2: a lot of energy. A lot of energy for 25.
1: A little bit rattled, AB, about Amy Schumer, who said she had a botched colonoscopy.
3: Yeah.
1: You know, you're out there eating cookie dough at 8 o'clock in the morning, reading that, thinking to yourself, wow, what is going on?
3: Yeah.
1: Like, what do I have? Will I have to worry about a colonoscopy on stage? And I could feel the panic from you on the email.
3: I know.
1: So, look, what we've done is we've got a whole bunch of women, 40 and older, call the show, and you can just ask them any question you like about being a woman that age and things that are worrying you.
3: That's really helpful, honestly. And thank you to everyone who's called up because I'm stressing right now.
2: We got Sarah here, Annalise. Now, the first question you asked before the song is a ripper. Do you want to ask Sarah that question?
3: Sarah, thank you so much for calling. What's something you regret prioritising in your 20s?
4: What I regret is drinking too much alcohol.
3: Oh, wow. Okay. What about nights out, though? I feel like that's a social thing.
2: Look at you defending it already. Getting defensive.
4: I guess, but I think that's affected me long term.
1: Yeah, there you go.
2: Can you be specific there, Sarah? Like, what do you think it's affected?
4: I think my mentally how to deal with things.
2: Yeah.
4: So going using nights out and the alcohol, and that not being able to process those challenging things instead using alcohol.
1: Interesting. It's a big old dampener, isn't it?
2: It's just an avoider.
1: Have a big night because you want to get rid of it.
2: Yeah.
1: Wow, Sarah, appreciate the candy.
2: How's that hit? How's that hit, Annalise?
3: It's a bit of both because I kind of love a chill night out, so it feels like
1: Night out.
3: Yeah, chill, like no drinks.
1: Oh yeah, yeah, dry night out.
3: But I also love absolutely drinking responsibly. So yeah, that.
2: your eyes almost glazed over. I love having a responsible night out.
1: It's a really big part of being 25.
3: Yeah. I know, wine bars have just become a really trendy thing. What am I supposed to do now?
1: Yeah.
3: Like, what am I supposed to have my focaccia with?
1: I feel like,
3: I'm really worried. Focaccia and
1: cheese. You didn't say eat less focaccia, man.
2: Yeah, go for focaccia.
3: But it goes so well with a red. Do you know what I mean?
2: And also I imagine your community, your friends are all going out and doing that. So
3: yeah,
2: if you stop doing that
3: rolls.
2: And you feel,
3: okay, well, I guess I can move to a lemon, lemon lime and bitters.
1: You could.
3: Soda.
1: You could.
2: Non-alcoholic drink.
1: If you could order it. Can I get a lemon lime? Can I get a lemon lime?
2: Let's go to Lisa.
1: Sorry, ma'am, I think you've had enough. No, I just want one lemon lime.
3: I haven't even had a drink.
1: Lisa's called. Another question for Lisa.
3: Lisa, I've got a question. Thank you so much for calling. I have, this one's a bit of a deep one, but at what point should I stop chasing my dreams and aspirations and settle to have a relationship and a family?
1: Whoa! He goes whack!
2: Whoa!
5: Well, that's a good one.
3: Thanks, Lisa.
5: Never stop chasing your dreams, but that doesn't mean you can't have a family.
3: Wow, that's going to make
5: you can have a family
3: emotional.
5: And chase your dreams.
3: Yeah. Really?
5: Yes, you can. Why not?
3: Yeah.
2: Did you keep your dreams, Lisa? Do you still have your dreams?
5: No, I didn't. Mm. I should have. That's what I'm saying. Oh, and one other thing. Stop sunbaking. Don't go in the sun.
3: Oh, my God. That was my goal for the year. I'm going to wear sunscreen every day. Everyone should wear sunscreen
5: Believe me. You'll get wrinkles.
3: Yeah.
1: Good on you, Lisa. Thanks for coming on the show, Lise.
3: That's really
1: great. That's a wild little conundrum, isn't it? I think she's that whole got to have a family. Because lots of my mates who are nearly 40, I suppose, now, they're kind of getting 37, 38, are mums.
3: Yeah.
1: Who I've known since they're so little. And they're all kind of just starting to go back to work now. They've had a couple of kids. But they really did have to put everything down for a while.
3: Yeah, that really freaks me out, if I'm being honest. And that made me a little bit more, I think I was a little bit more emotional about that question than
1: you were. Why were you so, where did that come from?
3: Because
1: why are you so
3: worried
1: about that?
3: I love my job and I love my career and I have so many goals and dreams. But I also feel like one day maybe I want a family. But what if I can't have a family and do what I want to do with my work because I can't handle it all because everyone who's a mum has to go home home. Anyway, I'm offloading. It's fine.
2: No, this is what this is about. Offload. Yeah. Offload, Annalise.
1: Should we go to Jen real quick?
3: Yeah.
1: Last question.
3: All right, this one's probably my most serious question. Okay. Jen, in your 40s, what does a Saturday night look like?
4: It's very, very boring, Jen. Okay. But it beats the lemon lime and bitters.
3: Nice. Oh, nice. Okay, so I can have like a, is it like a red wine on the couch instead kind of vibe?
4: Yeah, or? Like it's lovely. Like I've got a five-year-old, so we don't go out much, but me and my partner will choose a movie, generally don't end up watching all of it, relax on the couch with the cat.
3: Yeah.
4: Super boring, but it's super lovely.
3: Yeah.
2: How's that sound, Annalise?
3: That sounds, That sounds fun.
1: It sounds fun. It gets good. You'll learn a lot.
3: I'm excited. Yes.
1: You'll learn a lot. Yeah.
6: All the producers outside are devastated.
1: Head in hands.
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0: sleep, it's Will and Woody keeping you up.
1: Woodrow, we've got junior producer Annalise in here. Annalise is, in her words, 25 and thriving.
2: And she is.
1: And she is.
2: She is.
1: She is. But we were reading a story about Amy Schumer, who had a botched colonoscopy and brought up a bunch of other things about being a 40-year-old woman. AB said quite candidly and I think vulnerably on the email, gee whiz, there's a lot of stuff that I'm worried about and I'm turning 40. And given that there are a lot of you guys that listen that are 40 and over, we've asked women to call 131065. If you're 40 and over, and AB is just going to shoot some questions at you that she that plague her. I mean, we're getting a little bit of a snapshot into the brain of a 25-year-old woman, which I think is cool. AB?
3: Yes.
1: How are you feeling about it?
3: I'm feeling, like, excited to know the answers to, like, endless list of questions I have. Like,
4: awesome.
3: Yeah, it's actually really insightful. And, like, I feel like coming from people who have actually experienced it, it's helpful.
1: Makes a big difference.
4: Thanks for going there.
1: Good on you guys. Always. Kegels. Quick reminder.
3: Kegels.
4: Yes. Yes. Quick one. Quick.
3: And we've all kegled. Keep going.
4: One. How long can you kegel for?
3: You can pulse.
1: Anyway. All right, let's go to Carmen.
4: Carmen, you're going to answer a question from Annalise. Annalise, what's your question for Carmen?
3: Carmen, thank you so much for calling. Are you meant to feel a spark with the person you spend the rest of your life with?
1: Good question.
5: That's a hard one. I've been married a couple of times, 3 to be exact. And I've married for love and I've married for money. And I can say it's much easier crying in a Lamborghini than in a Ford.
3: Oh!
4: Oh, love the honesty.
1: Whoa.
4: The honesty.
3: Carmen. Okay. But what attracted you to the guy with the money versus, like, was it purely like you just met him and you knew he had money so you're like, I'll just be with him? Or was it like, you grew apart and then he had money anyway? Or
5: so when you have a messy divorce after you've, like, met somebody and you think they're the love of your life and then things turn sour and you just have to move on. And then you start of thinking, okay, logistically, I need to make sure I make up for the time I spend at home with the kids. And yeah, so it was an investment in my future, really. That's how I looked at it.
1: Wow.
5: And then the love grew. Yeah. So
1: and
5: I mean,
1: love grew.
5: Arranged marriages, yeah.
1: Love grew. There you go.
4: That's the honesty.
1: That's awesome, Carmen. Yeah.
3: A friend of mine's
1: dad says that actually. He was in arranged marriage and he said, because arranged marriage is big X-Men. It's like, well, arranged marriage, we'd never do that. And he said, love grows, love always grows, lust always fades.
3: Yeah, right. So that leads me perfectly into my next question.
4: Far away. We've got Amanda here. Far away. What's the question for Amanda?
3: Amanda, thanks for calling. My question for you is, like, what happens if your partner gets ugly or, like, ages poorly? Like, do you still love them or?
5: I think that, like I do agree with what the comment was about love grows and, you know, lust finishes, because I think, like, my husband and I, we've been married nearly 26 years and, you know, things change. Obviously, our bodies change and our appearance and everything, but it's not the appearance that I'm in love with. It's the person he is. Yeah. And so I think if you think of it that way, because you're not marrying someone because of their look, you're marrying someone because of who they are and how they compliment you and uplift you as such. So if they turned ugly, well, then they turn ugly. It's the person that matters. It's not like their appearance.
3: Oh, that's well really said, nice. What's the personality not ugly, though? So that's kind of the win.
4: Yeah. A good personality can almost make them more attractive. I'm interested to ask you, what as far as priorities
1: thanks,
4: finding
1: Amanda.
4: A guy,
1: great call
4: though,
1: again.
4: Now, how important is looks and spark for you right now?
3: Like, really high.
1: Of course.
3: Like, it's actually really concerning. That's why I feel like I've been single for a long time, because I'm so picky.
1: You should. I think you are entitled to that, though.
3: Yeah.
4: Being picky's okay.
1: Do you know what that's called?
3: No.
1: The moment when you first meet someone and you fall in love with them and it's the best thing ever.
6: Limerence?
1: Yeah, it's called limerence. Yeah, Joe's right. Yes, it's actually the feeling that you get of, like, oh my God, the stars have aligned. I'm meant to be with this person. This is the nicest thing ever, is called limerence. And it lasts for, like, different amounts of time for different people. It can last for a night. It can last for 2 weeks. It can last for 3 months, for 6 months. But it always ends. And that's when you actually have to wake up and go, oh, okay, I'm no longer, like, dizzy for you.
3: Wow.
1: But I think you're a good enough person for me to actually change who I am to make this work. And you actually got to do that.
3: I feel like I've had limerence.
1: Yeah,
3: like,
1: of course.
3: Hot
1: yeah.
3: guys on Instagram.
1: Yes, yes. And
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0: up early. It's Will and Woody keeping you up.
1: All right. I think we need to address something that's happening within our team.
2: Yeah.
1: And I'm pretty rattled about it.
2: Yeah.
1: I'm going to be honest. I haven't confronted the team member as yet.
2: Do it live on air, brother. Yeah. I like that.
1: Three nights ago, Will.
2: Yeah.
1: I'm in my home, and that's my time to. I love all of you guys. I love all of you, all you guys. It's my time to get away. That's my space. You know,
2: I get it, mate. You don't have to. Everyone feels the same about you.
1: What do you mean?
2: Well, we all enjoy being away from you as well. Like okay, it's not like good. You're. You know, everyone needs to be around. Like we all enjoy time apart.
1: I don't know. I think you guys are always desperate to hang out with me. And I'm like, I'm sorry.
2: Sorry, guys. I can't do it. It's like we're all doing the same thing. We're all having a couple of days off. We work very closely.
1: Okay,
2: we get it. It's good. It's nice.
1: It's healthy.
2: It's important. Yeah.
1: And because we all like it, I thought all of us would be respecting it. So I'm putting my daughter to bed, okay, going about my business, and all of a sudden I hear the sexiest team member's voice in my house. And I was like, what?
2: I didn't come by.
1: What? Nah, stop it. You know you're not the sexiest team member. You know that it's the man we call sexy. It's Sexy Das. He's our digital producer. He's in the studio right now. He is sexy. A bit of a round of applause for Das, actually, for sexy.
2: Das is fashionable. Sure. I think you got to put your chair down a little bit, bro. Yeah, I mean, sure, I know you're in charge of the tech, but I think the analog stuff gets away from you. And that might just be a generational thing. I'm not being specific
3: there.
2: But
3: this is kind of good.
1: I don't like you. I don't like you. You're looking down on me now.
3: I don't like you.
2: That's
3: too low.
2: Yeah, bring him down. That's where you're at.
1: Yeah,
2: I think he needs to come down a couple of pegs. Yeah, he does. And that's what this is about, ultimately. Yeah. You can't be looking down on us.
1: I'm going to go up. I'm going to bring my chair up. Here we go. Nice. Now, look, before I get to...
2: He looks like a little boy now.
1: No, I like it. Stay down.
2: Yeah.
1: Okay, so I can hear his voice.
2: Yeah.
1: Okay, now before I get to... You know, me trying to figure out why that was the case. My wife had said a couple of times, you know, she'd gone, oh, gee, Sexy Das, he's confident, isn't he?
3: Really?
1: She'd say that a lot to me. And I'd go, wait.
3: There we go.
1: Nice, brother. He's confident, isn't he? He's confident. And I'd say, yeah, no, he's a pretty confident guy. I mean, pretty confident.
2: Why does she say confident? Why?
1: I don't know. I think
2: that's her way of saying he's hot.
3: I think so.
1: Probably.
2: It is. It actually is. And that's what women do. They go like, oh, geez, he's a nice guy. But when guys go, wow, she's hot, women just go, confident, isn't he?
1: He's confident, isn't
2: he? He's got a bit of something about him, doesn't he?
1: Yeah, this kind of language is happening.
2: Well, she thinks she's hot.
1: At my house.
2: And then she's only human.
1: And then she says, and then I say to him, like, I guess he is confident for 21.
2: Yeah.
1: And then she goes, he's 21.
2: Oh, yeah, no.
1: Oh, I can't believe she's 21.
2: She definitely finds it.
1: I can't believe he's 21.
2: Oh, Jesus.
1: A lot of this chat. Okay?
2: Yeah.
1: So she says a lot.
2: That's what Sam does when she finds a footballer hot. Because she finds that out, like, oh, he's only 22. I can't believe it.
1: Yes. So my wife's doing all this with Sexy.
2: Oh, dear.
1: Okay, so let me take you back to 3 nights ago. I can hear his voice in my house.
2: Wow.
1: I'm like, this is outrageous.
2: Wow.
1: Where is he?
2: Wow.
1: Where the hell is he?
2: Wow.
1: Get him out here. Anyway.
2: Get the cattle prod, get the dogs.
1: I go downstairs.
2: Yeah.
1: And there's my wife holding her phone, listening to a voice message from Sexy.
2: Wow.
1: Now, Sexy, we're going to have a little bit of a conversation.
2: Wow.
1: Just about boundaries.
2: I'm interested.
1: Boundaries.
2: I am interested.
1: Yeah, as am I. Why are you sending voice messages to my wife?
3: Well, let me just say this. Mim messaged me first.
2: The plot thickens. Yeah. Are you sure you want to do this on air? You can tap out right now if you like.
1: I'm not tapping now. Okay. I would have thought, as a new friend, that's where it ends.
3: Well,
1: even if my wife reaches out to you, you say to her, hey, this is maybe...
2: He's got the voice
3: check
2: note.
3: The receipt,
2: here we go.
1: We don't need to check the receipts.
2: I like it.
1: You say, out of respect, I don't feel comfortable talking to you.
3: Okay.
2: How did she get your number?
3: No, not number. She actually texted me from your Instagram account.
1: Oh, yeah, she's in there.
3: Yep.
1: She runs it.
3: She said...
2: Wow. It just gets naughtier and naughtier.
3: Sexy, it's Mim.
1: Yeah, right. Okay,
3: can we collab on the last post, please? Very, very good stuff.
1: Okay. Yeah.
3: And then that's when I sent the voice message.
2: Oh, so she was like, can I collab on a post that we've done?
3: Yeah.
2: Oh, that's nice.
1: Why did you feel the need to start doing the verbal stuff?
3: Because I was in the car driving.
1: Yeah, well, wait till you get home.
2: No, you can't text and drive.
3: Yeah, there was a thing the other day, actually, when I tried to text you.
2: Yeah, he tries to use Siri, remember?
1: Oh, that was very funny.
2: Yeah.
1: Typos all over the place. Yeah. And then
2: so you're using the voice messages now. That's good. Yeah. That's good.
1: Yeah. How many times back and forth did you go? Because I heard a number of times.
2: Oh.
1: I'm upstairs. I didn't hear him once. I heard him once and I was like, that sounds like Sexy.
3: Oh. I did think to myself, I was like, I wonder what Woods would think about
2: messaging his wife.
1: Now you know.
3: No, not me. Mim calling me sexy.
2: Yeah, but you messaged her back as well. So a good friend in that instance would have called Woody and been like, hey, mate, just so you know, your wife called me sexy. She's texting me.
1: That's
2: what I would have done.
1: Yeah. And you haven't brought it up
2: with
1: me.
2: That's what I would have done.
1: You've had 4 days. I've given you four days to bring it up and you've kept it a secret. Now it's weird that it's a secret.
3: Well, no, I thought it would have been weirder if I was like, because then it like legitimizes it. You know what I mean? Like, I think she might be into me, mate. Like, watch your back. Like, you know what I mean? Like, that's way worse.
1: Is that what you think?
3: Well, I don't know. You're telling the story, mate.
2: She's only human. She's only human. We've been through it.
1: We've got two children.
2: She's only human, mate.
1: We've got two children. Go and have your chucky milk and get out of here.
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0: replacing snores with laughs. It's Will and Woody keeping you up.
1: And look, but he's still, we can't get out of here now without doing our post-show meeting on the air. Show notes, post-show notes. Any notes from you, Annalise?
2: Not currently, but I'll think about one.
1: God, I love throwing you. Love it. Oh, it's just a,
2: you always get me off guard.
1: Mate, just take your Invisalign out. Concentrate.
2: I need 3 weeks left with my Invisalign, actually.
1: God, there you go.
2: Yeah.
1: Now, see, even that would have been better than come back to me. Das, been texting Woody's wife. That's a show note.
2: That's a show note.
1: That's a show note.
2: Weird.
1: That's a personal note, mate. That's a personal note. Oh, it is. Oh, he's pressed the wrong button. I mean, the tech guy.
3: Oh, God.
1: Can somebody just, do we need to color code your buttons for you?
3: Yeah, I've actually got it labeled. I don't know how.
1: Really? Yeah, well, the colors are good, though. Like, my daughter doesn't understand labels, but she does colors. I mean, she's 4, but that's where you might be at, bro, and that's all right.
3: Good on her.
4: Yeah. Maybe Mim can teach him.
1: Oh, don't. That's not good. Now, Woody's left early. He's had to go. He's got an appointment, so that feels a bit wild to say that.
4: Do you think there's an argument coming?
1: There's a lot there. I don't think we need to. Anyway, get that on the podcast. Why Darcy's texting Woody's wife behind his back. How do you feel about that?
2: About the texting?
1: Yeah.
2: Crosses
1: the line?
2: Yeah, it crosses the line.
1: If you're going to be on the air, Annalise, you need to have an opinion.
2: Sorry.
1: I can't throw to you again.
2: I like being on the fence.
1: I know you do. How do you feel about the fact that sexy Darcy is texting Woody's wife?
2: I hate it. It's terrible. Never do it again.
1: That's what we're about.
2: No. Oh, my God.
1: That was
2: good. Ew. What the hell?
1: Intense. Very good. Yeah. Nice. Yeah. It's not. It's not okay, mate.
2: I'm like sweating now.
1: I do. I'm not really sure what's worse there, though, because she was text. She drew first. No, it's not okay, mate.
2: I'm like sweating now.
1: I'm not really sure what's worse there, though, because she was text. She drew first blood.

0: You're going to his big ass world tour.
1: No way.
0: Yeah, you are.
1: No way. That is so cool.
0: Oh, yeah. October 26th, special guest, Don Tolliver.
1: That is so cool. Thank you so much. Mate, and you've got to say the one word to me of my favourite song that I entered the competition. So you've got to, on the count of three, we should both just go, congratulations.
0: Congratulations. Yeah, I was all over that. All over it. tickets and tour info at livenation.com.au. Now, the reason I'm saying it in American accent is because it's called... Congratulations. It's called... I love this guy. I love the face tats. What a guy. It's called his big... It's called Post Malone's big ASS World Tour.
1: It is. It's his big ass tour.
0: Big ass. You know, I can't call it a big ass world tour. It doesn't have the same ring to it, does it, Ange? It's not the same, is it?
1: It's not the same.
0: Oh, that's a tune. That is a tune. I'll give him that. You'd find him hot, don't you, Joe? You'd find Post Malone hot.
2: Love Posty. Yeah, my favourite song's Rockstar.
0: He's got that rat vibe that you like.
2: Just swamp rat. Out of a
0: swamp
2: bin
0: rat.
2: And plopped on stage.
0: You love that,
2: vibe
0: don't you?
2: To him.
0: You love it. It's weird.
2: Perfect for your girl.
0: Very strange. Very strange. Man, I feel just like a rock star. Oh, yeah, yeah. Tight. Yeah. All my brothers got that gas and got that big ass world tour. all right. I'll see you tomorrow. Hobart 7HOFM.

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5: After a relatively warm start, showers easing today, 18 degrees our top. Possible shower for tomorrow to wrap up the week, 17. And the weekend, partly cloudy. Saturday, 17 degrees, a shower or two on Sunday with a top of 14.
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0: 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Entries are now closed and it's time to meet some finalists.
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0: off.
1: It's Will and Woody for the drive home.
0: You and I, Will, both believe that we are the badder of the two of us. It's looking for shoes. Walked up to the shop attendant. Do you have these in a size 13? That's huge, by the way.
2: You're a size 10 and a half.
0: Yeah.
3: Duh.
0: He goes, yeah, mate, no worries, bear with me. And he goes out the back and I just left the store. Imagine the look on his face. He comes back. Where's the guy with the huge feet?
2: That's pretty bad.
0: Thanks, man. Okay, I got another one for you.
2: Yeah.
0: A woman came up to me. I was just walking through a shopping centre.
2: Yeah.
0: 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Have you got a minute to talk about beds? And I said, sorry, I don't have any time. Don't have any time. I just walked past. I had a lot of time on my hands.
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8: After a relatively warm start, showers easing today. 18 degrees our top. Possible shower for tomorrow to wrap up the week. 17. And the weekend partly cloudy. Saturday, 17 degrees. A shower or two on Sunday with a top of 14.
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ashtray, reminiscing on those past days. I thought you'd end up with my last name, but that changed. 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

0: Dublin for Ed Sheeran, hop across to New York for Taylor Swift, the Nashville action for Luke Combs, and then finishing LA to see The Weeknd.
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0: tension, the fear, a race against time. 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
0: Thanks to the Heat Pump Shop, where the weather is always tickety-boo.
15: After a relatively warm start, showers easing today, 18 degrees our top. Possible shower for tomorrow to wrap up the week, 17. And the weekend, partly cloudy. Saturday, 17 degrees, a shower or two on Sunday with a top of 14.
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0: 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Entries are now closed and it's time to meet some finalists.
1: And if I win, I'll be taking my two Aussie-born boys back to the UK to meet their family for the very first time. 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
2: 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Thanks to Parthenon Souvlaki Bar, Moona, North Hobart, Hobart CBD and Kingston now open.
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3: After a relatively warm start, showers easing today. 18 degrees our top. Possible shower for tomorrow to wrap up the week. 17. And the weekend partly cloudy. Saturday, 17 degrees. A shower or two on Sunday with a top of 14.
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7: Good morning. We are looking good on the Brooker down from Bridgewater Bridge and past the Domain Merge. The Tasman Highway also at speed from Sorrel, passing Midway Point onto the bridge and into the city. We've got no dramas on the Huon through Sandfly and Kingston. 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
8: Good morning, I'm Britta Aylin, joining you from the Hobart newsroom. The Tasmanian Greens have outlined their plan to fix our state's finances. Leader Rosalie Woodruff's alternative budget proposes to defund the racing industry, ditch the stadium and increase taxes and royalties on major industries. She says the changes would see an operating surplus of more than $200 million by next year.
9: We've shown you don't have to choose between surplus and services if you have the right priorities.
8: An appeal date has been penciled in for mushroom murderer Erin Patterson. The 51-year-old and her lawyers will try to overturn her triple murder conviction on seven grounds, including a dispute of evidence. The dates that have been tentatively set are August 18 and 19. The dad of one of the so-called ISIS brides says his daughter made a mistake and shouldn't face charges. Nesrin Zahab has been reunited with family.

0: recently in Sydney after returning from Syria in a cohort of 19 on Tuesday. Her father, Zachariah, has told Nine Nesreen left Australia when she was just 21 years old.
1: When you're young, you do so many mistakes. You don't get charged on that mistake. This is not the end of your life.
0: No arrests have been made within the latest group of arrivals. And there's a chance homebuyers will be spared another interest rate hike next month. Better than expected inflation figures have fueled hopes the Reserve Bank will hold fire, opting for an increase in August instead. But the Federal Treasurer says inflation is still too high.
2: Is stress draining your energy? Feeling exhausted and struggling to keep up? Introducing Caruso's 8 Mushrooms Complex from leading pharmacies and health stores. 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
0: To sport now, and St Kilda has a short turnaround against a fierce Hawks outfit tonight at Marvel Stadium. Victory would propel the Saints back into the top 10. Coach Ross Lyon after a sharp response following their fade out against Freo.
3: Well, we need to improve our footy. We did a lot of things right, but we thought our contest side of us, we basically got beaten in a contest more than we'd like. So, yeah, we'll get to work on that, and we want to bring the best version of ourselves.
0: And Queensland suffered a gut-wrenching 22-20 defeat to New South Wales in a controversial Origin opener in Sydney overnight. The Maroons led 20-6 before Kalen Ponga was sent off midway through the second half, sparking a Blues comeback. And that is the latest in news and sport. I'm Britt Aylin.
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6: Well, good morning. These showers starting to ease off by late morning today. Cloudy with 18 the top. Still the odd shower for the next couple of days, but we'll see some sunshine as well. Tops around 17. At the moment, it's 13 in the Huon Valley. We've got 15 in the Derwent Valley and 14 degrees across Hobart.
5: 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Sarah, Mick and Jono for breakfast.
6: Well, morning, mate. Good morning.
7: Morning, Sarah.
8: Oh. She's right. Marley today had to be put in bed. She's a bit crook.
6: Yep, so she's
8: crook
6: now.
8: Here.
6: Yeah.
8: Yeah, welcome back, mate.
6: Thank you.
8: You're feeling a bit better.
6: Swap one in and swap one out
8: tell you
6: for
8: what,
6: a moment.
8: Everyone's had it in the office here. Half the office has been away.
6: Not just the office, but all over Hobart.
8: Yeah,
6: and,
8: right.
6: Schools as well. So, yeah, watch out for this cold.
8: Just my word.
6: Wash your hands and make sure everything's fine.
8: And if you do get it, just stay home.
6: Yeah.
8: Don't bring it to work because one person bought it here and then the whole building's out. So.
6: Yep. That's how it happens.
8: All right, mate. Let's go.
6: All right. Welcome to Thursday, 28th of May. We'll get some news of the newsroom has refused.
8: My word.
6: Next with Sarah, Mick and Jono at 7HRFM.

0: HRFM, we are 100% Hobart and Sarah Mick and Jono. Hurry in now for tax time savings on printers and computers at Harvey Norman. It's 6:09.
1: And now it's time for the news the newsroom refused.
2: Well, with a lot of processed food and a lot of office work, obesity in the country is going mad. But we've had lots of fad diets come up, mate, in the last... Oh, I don't know. Well, I suppose I've always been there. I remember mum on diets when I was a kid, Weight Watchers and all that
0: The
2: stuff.
0: Grapefruit diet, I remember my parents doing
2: That's
0: in the 70s.
2: I wonder what happened to that. we've had, let's face it, we've had water fasting. We've had the Liver King, who seems to just love eating awful. Have you seen him?
0: No.
2: He's got to be on drugs. and his wife, who loves the carnivore diet, which features in her diet bull testicles as a before-bed treat.
0: Oh.
2: Can't even imagine popping one of those in. But the latest one, and a fella in the UK has just completed a week of it, is the Sardine Fest.
0: Oh, okay, yeah.
2: Where you eat nothing but King William canned sardines for an entire week. Now, apparently it gives you a huge boost of vitamin B, D and omega-3 fatty acids. But... Unfortunately, after a few days, he got to the stage where he was nauseated by the smell of the sardines.
0: You would be.
2: I agree. Oh, my God. Within 48 hours, he started to feel very, very hungry. He said, I think I started to look and feel leaner already in 48 hours, mate.
0: Oh, that's how
2: it works.
0: You're
2: just wanting the diet gone. He said as the days progressed, it went into intense hunger, mainly for anything but sardines, he said. You certainly can't question his commitment. He even sank a glass of sardine juice to finish it all off.
0: Bloody awful.
2: Yeah, yeah. He was pouring what was left into a glass. When the glass was full after a few days, he drank it. Mate, what you need is a good trip to the psychiatrist, I'd say, honestly. He's now done his work. He said, I lost no weight. He said, I do feel a bit better in the head, but can't wait just for a big fat cheeseburger.
0: Oh, I bet.
2: There you go. So don't be even bothered with that one when you see it pop its head up.
0: No, you will be seeing this guy doing the cheeseburger diet.
2: Dad used to have them on toast and all.
0: Yeah, didn't we talk about this last week with sardines?
2: Probably, yuck.
0: I had them in the cafe in Sydney that I went to.
2: Oh, that's right.
0: And they said, oh, sorry, before you order, the sardines are off the menu. I said, well, fine. Don't bother me.
2: Yeah.
0: Thank God for that.
2: Yeah, nah, never go. I'm even surprised they sell the old cans still. But anyway, I see Spam still on the shelf, so
0: there'll
2: be some very
0: that.
2: Desperate people.

0: HRFM with Miles Smith and Niall Horan. That's Drive Safe, and that's good advice today because it's very wet on the roads at the moment. Lots of aquaplaning going on, so please drive safe. 18 the top today, and the showers are easing by late morning. Right now we've got 14 degrees. It's 6:15. Let's go through the stories.
1: Yeah, I don't know about you coming to work this morning, but there was patches of the southern outlet that had that much rain flowing over them that the wheel was dragging out of your hands. So make sure you keep both hands on the wheel and firm this morning.
2: Yep. Yes.
0: Lots of big trucks around as well.
1: But, yeah, my word, mate.
0: We haven't had the worst of it up north and on the east coast. Minor flooding has forced businesses in St Helens to close. Hillcrest Tourist Park shut its doors, apparently. The bakery there, sandbagged. So, they've copped up there.
1: Oh, the bakery.
2: Well,
1: oh,
2: it hasn't stopped, has it, really? The rain?
0: No,
1: it's been a good soak. I think it might ease up a bit tomorrow. Hopefully there might not be a lot of rain tomorrow. We might get a little bit of reprieve.
0: Yes, next couple of days is looking mostly fine.
1: Mum wants me to bring my new car too, so I don't want it raining.
2: Oh, you don't want to drive it in the rain?
1: I don't want to get it wet.
2: No,
1: I went out in the shed last night to make sure nothing had dripped. I know. It'll wear off in a week.
2: I don't think so.
1: Yeah, well, front page today, you can now secure a seat at the Devil's first AFL game.
2: Yeah.
0: Wow.
1: But at a cost.
2: What's the cost?
1: Minimum.
2: Yeah.
1: $460 for a seat at the footy.
2: Ooh. Jeez.
1: Maximum $3,160 for a premium package. Yeah.
2: Wow.
0: So do they know when it is? Have they named a date?
1: Well, 2028 will be your first game. It won't be in the stadium by then, so it'll be... You know, you could be in the rain at North Hobart for the price. look, I don't know. I suppose the first few games are going to be pretty special.
2: Yeah.
1: I'm really hoping that once the first things happen that we get some really affordable prices for our local fans.
2: What is a normal AFL ticket cost you? Sorry about that. I suppose we haven't all been for a while, have we?
1: No, I haven't been to the game of football since Collingwood were robbed.
2: Oh.
0: That long ago.
1: By West Coast, yeah. No, I'll never go to the footy with Lenny again.
2: Oh. Well, anyway, you've
1: what
2: got
1: to say?
2: I'm just, just trying to be fast on it.
1: What else have we got here? Rescue deal for Liberty Bell Bay. That's fantastic news. Apparently, a United States company in conglomeration, in partnership with an Australian company, thinking of buying the business and getting it running again. So that's really good thing.
0: Yes. Mm. Great.
2: It's going round and round.
1: Yeah, you're right, darling.
2: Who cares?
1: Yeah, it's cricket season, isn't it? No, it's footy. Oh, geez, what am I doing?
0: No, speaking of footy, if you're a rugby league fan, what a match last night, apparently. State of Origin, first one for the season, and New South Wales got over
1: unbelievable
0: at the end by 2 points.
1: 2 minutes to go.
0: But in halftime, they were like 20 points down.
1: Yeah, 20 points down. I watched nearly the first half and then went to bed.
2: Yeah.
1: And Queensland were flogging them. It wasn't even close. They'd done 3 tries, I think, and were 20 points, like you said, to nothing.
0: Mm.
2: Mm.
1: Then there was a controversial send-off early in the second half, I think, where one of their players, head high, he got sent off. It really seemed to rock them. And, well, New South Wales have come home with a storm, and won at home too. So, should we look out in Queensland? Jeez, I tell you what, they're fanatical, aren't they, with their rugby?
0: Queenslanders.
1: Oh, yeah.
2: When is that game?
1: Was last night.
2: No, but the next one. Is there a next one?
1: It'll be a week or two.
0: Yeah, usually a week or two.
2: I'd love to go to a game. I've never been. Never, ever been to...
1: rugby match?
2: No.
1: Yeah.
2: And I lived in Queensland for 2 years. I don't know what's going on.
1: You know what? I don't think I've ever been to a live one either. If I did want to go to one, it would be a State of Origin because they're flaming good.
2: Yeah.
1: Mm. Tough. Ugh.
0: Yeah.
2: Yes. There's not really much else.
0: Not really much else. We'll leave it up to Brett in the newsroom.
2: I think they're struggling too. No, they're not. Never.
1: No. They're fine.
0: All right. It's 6:19, 7HOFM.
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0: Counting Crows, Mr. Jones, the 7HRFM. We are 100% Hobart. It's Sarah, Mick and Jono. Looking forward to Saturday. We're going to be live from Spring Farm Village Shopping Centre.
1: It's probably going to be the biggest outside broadcast I think I've ever been a part of in
2: You're
1: my whole life.
2: You're mad if you don't go because the giveaways you guys have got on Saturday, I mean, you know, here I am opening my mouth, don't, you know, not keen to do weekends anymore and I'll miss out on this one.
1: $15,000. We have got $15,000 alone, just us as 7HLFM, but the whole shopping centre has got over $40,000 worth of prizes in amongst all the different shops.
2: It's like when we opened up Glebe Hill. Coles were fantastic with the amount of vouchers and stuff they gave away.
1: Yeah.
2: It was such a good feeling. It'll be great. I might pop up for a
1: I'm going to come up
2: for, as long as it's not raining.
1: It will be raining, but it won't. It won't be too bad.
2: Well, it won't matter anyway. Looking at the place, you get inside. It's a state of the art Flaming supermarket.
1: Yeah,
0: yeah, it looks great, doesn't it? Spring Farm Village.
1: I love
0: Farm
1: it.
0: Village.
1: I got lost in there though.
0: Yeah,
2: it'll be fun.
1: It's huge. It's the biggest one down in Kingston. I was like, excuse me, where's the dog food?
0: It's the grand opening on Saturday. We'll be there 10 till 2. It's on the Channel Highway in Kingston opposite Bunnings, if you're not sure where it is.
2: Can't miss it.
0: Come and see us. All right, 29 past 6, news next, 7HRFM.
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14: We've got a wet and slippery start to our Thursday this morning. Otherwise, the Tasman Highway is looking good from Sorell, passing Midway Point onto the bridge and into the city. We've got no dramas on the Huon through Sandfly and Kingston. Congested roads, overflowing schools and hospitals, zero immigration. Australia needs a new deal. 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That's the latest real-time traffic on 101.7 7HOFM.
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15: Good morning, I'm Britt Anglin in the Hobart newsroom. Erin Patterson's lawyers are preparing to appeal the Triple Mushroom killer's convictions, arguing they're the result of a substantial miscarriage of justice. They've lodged their papers and are set to plead the 51-year-old's case in August. Patterson's serving a minimum 33 years in jail, meaning she can't be released until she's at least 82 years old. Tasmania Police has seized 82 weapons using its metal detection wands since their introduction late last year. The items detected between November and April include knives, box cutters, scissors, metal bars and multi-tools. Police Minister Felix Ellis says officers have carried out more than 8,000 searches across the state.
16: That's potentially 80 lives saved in public places in Tasmania, because every single time that we've been able to seize a weapon that could have been used to do harm to unsuspecting victims in a public place.
15: The Albanese government's moving forward with its planned tax changes, introducing legislation into federal parliament today. The proposed measures include reducing the capital gains tax discount and limiting negative gearing concessions to newly built homes. Five people who'd been trapped for more than a week in a flooded cave in Laos have been found alive. Authorities say they're in good spirits. However, another two people remain unaccounted for. The next step is to get the group out safely. And more Aussies want to age in their own homes but aren't making or planning home modifications to prepare for the challenges in doing so. The Benetas survey found nearly 90% of those aged 65 and over want to remain at home rather than head to an aged care centre, but less than a third have made any changes. Only a quarter have considered future transport needs.
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15: To sport, and another former coach says he's hesitant to apply for the vacant Essendon role because he doesn't think it's an even playing field. Adam Simpson joining Ken Hinckley and saying it seems the club's now destined to hire James Hurd to replace Brad Scott.
17: It would be a one-man process at the moment. I can't see anyone going for this job.
15: That's on Fox there. While former Sydney coach John Longmire wasn't as quick to form an opinion.
18: As always, we just need to, rather than skip ahead of it, let's just see how it plays out.
15: And New South Wales has pulled off an Origin heist, storming back from 20 down to stun Queensland 22-20 at a Coors Stadium. Maroons fullback Kalen Ponga was sent off midway through the second half for a shoulder charge. The Blues cashing in as James Tedesco sealed the match winner. That is the latest in news and sport. I'm Britt Aylin.
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3: Thanks to the heat pump shop, where the weather is always tickety-boo.
0: Cloudy with showers, which will start to ease off by late morning. 18 at the top today. Still the odd shower for the next couple of days, but we'll see some sun as well. Tops 17 for tomorrow and Saturday. Showers Sunday arvo with 13. Right now, we've got 13 in the Huon Valley, 15 in the Derwent, and 14 degrees across Hobart.
9: 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Sarah, Mick and Jono for breakfast.
2: Well, the cavers that were trapped over the last week. I'll tell you all about it next, about how five of them were rescued yesterday and some of the vision I saw last night. Oh,
0: yep. Man, they do it. All right. That's next. It's a 20.

0: 7HRFM with Milky and Mulgrab. That's just the way you are. Here we go. $660 we're up to on the Secret Sound. Hasn't gone off while I've been away, has it?
1: No.
0: All right. We'll
1: give it another $660
0: today. $660.
1: Oh, my.
0: We'll open the lines in 10 minutes for it. It's Sarah Mick and Jono. It's 20 to 7 now.
1: Well, I think a lot of us, for some reason, there's a special interest when miners get stuck or, you know, there's horrible things happening in Laos. Well, last year it was the Thai cave disaster.
0: A few years ago
1: when a couple of our specialist cave divers went over, one of them being a doctor, and what they did was incredible. Well, apparently they're back over there again in Laos at the moment, where seven people have been stuck in a flooded cave. Now, I know, we, and I've said it too, why do they keep doing this? The trouble is we're in a bit of a bubble in a Western civilization where we're so comfortable with our lives, even when we're broke. Over there, it's day-to-day subsistence living? Where you sort of, you know, you live day to day.
2: I was like, what?
1: You live day to day. They were going down into these caves to try to find gold, to get some money. And, Jesus, I saw the vision of this caving system last night because they had a flood, of course, and then there was a bit of a landslide which has trapped them in there. What these rescuers have to do to get to these people is simply incredible, like sliding through muddy holes in the landslide to get to another chamber to try to get to them. And when they found them, they found five clustered together. They were all crying. The whole five of them were just sobbing. 5 days in total darkness in a cave. I can't even imagine.
0: Oh, just the sensory deprivation of being in the dark.
1: That's right.
0: That long.
1: Every sound would be magnified 1,000 times, you know. Yeah. So they've found five. Two are still missing, unfortunately. The next stage, of course, is trying to get the five out.
2: Yeah.
1: Without panicking. They had to actually use tranquilizers in Thailand.
2: Yeah, they sedated all the boys.
1: To tranquilize the kids.
2: Yeah.
1: They virtually knocked them out, put them on a sheath and slid them out through. They'll have to do similar things with this, but my God, they're very courageous people, these lifesavers. You know?
2: Absolutely.
1: I'm a bit claustrophobic, and the thought of sliding myself through a sort of a clay wall into you don't know what.
0: Yep. Yeah, you can have that.
1: Oh, unbelievable people. But look,
2: that's why I always got, the last cave tragedy confused me because, again, these guys obviously have gone in diving and then they've popped out where the other ones couldn't pop out anywhere. Is that right?
1: They weren't diving. They were just walking through in the caves. Got down in there.
2: Sorry.
1: There was no water.
2: Okay,
1: then
2: right.
1: They've had a torrential downfall, caused a flood, caused a landslide.
2: Oh.
1: It's just been a chain of events. And it was like that in Thailand too. It was sort of a bit of a touristy spot, but in the wrong conditions when they get water and floods and everything else. But look, the main thing is five of them are alive. They're getting care now. They've just got to get them out, which I presume we'll see over the next few days.
2: Yeah.
1: There'll be plenty of vision of it, but incredible people.
0: Two others still missing, so let's hope they get found soon too.
1: Yeah, I agree.
0: Yeah.
2: Oh.
0: Heroes, aren't they?
1: Yeah,
2: they are.
0: It's 17 to 7, 7HRFM.

0: HRFM with Sarah McIntyre. We've got a very wet morning, so please slow down on the roads. Should ease off by lunchtime, these showers. 18 at the top, we've got 14 at the moment in the city. It's a quarter to seven.
1: Well, normally you're the one that talks about Tesla and all the, you know, things that they are doing and everything around
2: that. Oh, Elon Musk, what a hero.
0: Right.
1: Baited. But look, Tesla are looking to introduce robots for single women who don't want partners.
0: Oh, yeah, good. Yeah.
1: Did you hear what I said?
2: Yes.
1: Don't want partners. No, they just want company.
2: Come
1: That's
2: on,
1: going to be nice.
2: They've been in every night bedside drawer for years, those robots. Have you ever heard of Buzz the Robot? Buzz Lightyear, hey? Mm. That's what Mum used to call hers.
0: Oh.
2: Old Buzz Lightyear. Ho-ho! You reckon cave diving's bad?
1: Hang on, what did you just say? Your mum?
2: No, I'm only joking.
1: Oh, my God.
2: Mum, go back to bed. You're up too early.
1: You've just given your mum a heart attack. Holy crap. I did not think that would come out of your mouth ever.
2: Tell us about Elon's robots.
1: No, that's all we need.
2: Are they that sort of robot?
1: No, there is way more. Tesla is developing its humanoid robot called Optimus. It's a bit like Optimus Prime. That's a good name for Buzz Lightyear. But the company has considerately described it as a tool for practical and industrial tasks as factory work, doing repetitive labour,
0: mm-hmm.
1: Fixing your car when you need it. But it's not for companionship or a relationship. It's more for if you need, like, you know how some people just need a man in the house to do man things?
0: Right. Open this jar.
1: Yes!
0: It's a very expensive jar opener.
1: Can you please fix the light bulb?
2: Yeah, well, will there be a cupboard for every robot in the workshop one day, you know?
1: Yes.
2: I need the mechanic to come out today, so Bill the mechanic pops out of the shed and fixes your car for you.
1: Mm.
2: I mean, there's already welding robots. I've seen them.
1: Yeah.
2: All you do is you mimic exactly where you want to weld, press a button and boom, it does
1: it. And away
2: it
1: goes. Mm. Yeah.
2: Who knows?
1: I mean, the handyman. It's just...
2: Oh, that's everyone... the name of the man robot. The old handyman.
1: Handyman. And
2: I'd
1: call him Andy. Andy the handyman would come out of the wardrobe.
0: I thought it was Optimus Prime.
1: Oppie.
0: Come on, Oppie.
1: Come on, Oppie.
2: Is that hop still on, Oppie.
1: It's a bit hop.
2: Handy Andy.
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0: 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It's Sarah Meek and Jono. Public schools set to get extra funding from Canberra.
1: Well, apparently. About time.
0: Yeah. So my son has been on the news spruiking Hobart City High School over the last few days.
1: What, I've got a story to do about Hobart City High School later, and he's very fortunate to be at that school.
0: Yeah.
1: It looks amazing.
0: It looks incredible.
2: And he is head prefect.
1: Number one honcho in the school is Harry Gadd. No worries.
0: Anyway,
1: we've trained him.
0: It's all coming up in the news next.
2: Graffiti's still there, though.
0: I think that's what the funding is for, to get rid of it.
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0: All right, let's give you some extra funding. $660 for that sound. We've got Tammy first up.
2: Tammy, what do you think the secret sound is?
4: Crushing the can in a can crusher.
0: No, sorry.
4: No worries.
1: Good
4: thank
1: on you.
4: You.
1: See ya. Hey, Em, what do you reckon?
4: Could it be tipping some Tic Tacs out of a Tic Tac container?
0: Oh, yeah.
2: Oh, yeah.
0: Tic Tacs going everywhere, but
1: sorry.
0: No.
1: Sorry.
4: Oh,
1: good
4: thank
1: on you.
4: You.
1: Thank you.
2: What's Chloe. The secret sound, Chloe?
1: Come on.
4: Is it opening a packet of cereal?
0: Packet of cereal.
1: Oh. Sorry, Chloe.
0: Not that either.
1: Bad luck.
2: Keep
0: trying.
1: Yeah. Thanks, Joe. See ya. Lorraine slept in.
0: Yeah.
2: She likes to give other people a go sometimes.
1: Yeah, she does. She's great.
0: Your next go will be after 11 o'clock today for 7HOFM's Secret Sound.
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6: We've got a wet and slippery start to your Thursday, but otherwise looking good on the roads around Hobart. We are cruising on the southern outlet from Kingston into Macquarie Street. Channel Highway also looking good onto Sandy Bay Road and looking clear on the Tasman Highway. 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That's the latest real-time traffic on 101.7 7HOFM.
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7: In the Hobart newsroom, good morning. I'm Britt Aylin. Tasmanian public schools will receive more than $500 million in extra funding from Canberra over the next decade. It's under a new deal agreed to by all states and territories overnight. It also involves the rollout of a year one phonics check across the country and a new numeracy check from 2028. Tasmanian Greens leader Rosalie Woodruff has delivered her party's alternative budget in state parliament. Her plan to fix our finances includes the defunding of the racing industry, ditching the Macquarie Point Stadium and increasing taxes and royalties paid by major industries. Triple Mushroom murderer Erin Patterson is appealing her convictions, arguing she's the victim of a substantial miscarriage of justice. Her lawyers will prosecute the case in August. If they fail, she'll remain behind bars until she's at least 82. The Iran stalemate is dragging on, with Donald Trump declaring he's not yet satisfied with the terms of the deal being negotiated. The US president has repeated a willingness to resume airstrikes on Iran if an agreement can't be reached.
8: We'll have to just finish the job. Their Navy is gone, as I've said 1,000 times. Their Navy is gone. Their Air Force is gone. Everything's gone, and they're negotiating on fumes.
7: And Matthew Perry's personal assistant has been jailed for his role in the actor's death. Kenneth Iwamasa injected the 54-year-old Friends star with a fatal dose of ketamine in October 2023 and was the last person to see him alive. He's been sentenced to 3 years and 5 months behind bars.
5: At Banjo's, they speak donut with three new exciting flavours, melty salted caramel, zesty lemon poppy, and punch.

0: Energy coffee cream, just $2 with a coffee. Banjos, making donuts better.
1: Sport now, and Hawthorn's added some scoring artillery for tonight's clash with St Kilda at Marvel Stadium. Will Day returns from a dislocated shoulder for his first game of the season, while Jack Gunston's back from a foot injury. Coach Sam Mitchell's expecting a stern test from the Saints.
2: You look at the competition and it's so even, and we see, you know, the Saints there in front against Freo in the last quarter in Perth. So they're playing some really good footy, and you know, we know that the Saints are a side that are historically, and Ross sides are historically, really difficult to play against.
1: And Queensland suffered a gut-wrenching two-point defeat to New South Wales in a controversial State of Origin opener up in Sydney. The Maroons led 20-6 before Kalyn Ponga was sent off midway through the second half, sparking the Blues' comeback. That is the latest in news and sport. I'm Britt Aitlin.
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5: Well, cloudy again today. Showers as well, which will start to ease off by late morning, but it's very wet in some places at the moment, so take care. 18 the top today. Still the odd shower for the next couple of days, but we'll see some sunshine as well. Tops of 17 tomorrow and Saturday. Showers on Sunday afternoon with 13 degrees atop. Right now, 15 in the Derwent Valley, 13 in the Huon, and 14 degrees across Hobart.
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6: Got a fishing story for you. Next out of Bass Strait.
7: Oh,
6: yeah. Fantastic. There is some massive fish around at the moment.
5: All right. Ooh, okay.
7: Yeah.
5: All right.
7: Fishy.
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5: 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Sarah, Mick and Jono, 7HO FM.

0: Show FM with Smooth from Santana and Rob Thomas. Good morning, it's Sarah, Mick and Jono. I'm back after a few days off. We've got the $1,000 minute coming up after 7:30 as well, which has almost been won while I've been away.
1: Almost.
2: Stuck
0: hopefully
2: on nine.
0: Today.
2: What's going on?
0: All right, good luck. It's 7:09.
1: I tell you what, there's been some fantastic fishing going on around Tassie lately. I don't know whether you've seen it, but, well, we've actually been delivered some beautiful swordfish a couple of weeks ago by the Beer Barrel crew.
0: Thank you.
1: Absolutely fantastic fishermen they are. But there's been some massive bluefin tuna, lots of swordfish being caught, but Bass Strait's turning it on at the moment. Three brothers from Victoria have been out fishing and they've got themselves onto a beautiful bluefin tuna, 107.5 kilos.
0: Wow.
1: That's about the same as me.
2: I still don't understand how they get them in.
1: Wear them out.
2: I know,
1: you simply wear them out. I've done it tuna fishing when I first started abdiving. We did some tuna trips and they were flaming hours, some of them.
2: I'd be the easiest catch if I was a tuna.
1: Yeah, it's different. These blokes couldn't sell it, you see. Bluefin tuna on the... As an amateur fisherman, you're not actually allowed to sell your fish. You've got to use it yourself.
2: Eat it.
1: That's why you're an amateur. But when we were catching them commercially. So we'd have to get them up to the side of the boat. You'd then shoot them in the water so that they didn't rattle around and bruise the flesh. That's how fussy the Japanese seafood market is. That's the biggest seafood market in the world, I think, the Japanese one.
2: Mm. Wow.
1: These fish can go to $683 a kilogram.
0: What?
1: Yeah. Yes.
0: More than gold.
1: So, yeah, absolutely right. And they sell it to high-priced Japanese restaurants for sashimi. Oh, so they just do those micro slithers. You like it?
2: I love raw fish.
1: Any
2: day of the week.
1: Not for me.
2: Kingfish especially.
1: Recently, a record was set in January. A 243-kilogram bluefin sold for a record 510 million yen, which was $4.47 million for one fish.
0: Hmm.
1: These are the mega businessmen, I think, that want a slither of that fish.
2: Right. Do they go to, like, the king or the queen, or maybe. What do they have over there? President?
1: When you're paying $4.5 million for a fish, you really need a visit to the psychiatrist, in my opinion. Honestly, I would rather eat a fresh-caught flathead than I would a slither of that $4 million tuna.
2: Really?
1: Any day of the week.
2: No, I'd love it.
0: Battered.
1: Battered. Yeah, a bit of batter on it.
0: Can you imagine spending that much money on a fish and then battering it?
2: And then putting tomato sauce on it.
1: Why not? If that's how you liked eating it. Anyway, good luck. And get out there and get yourself some bluefin at the moment. Drag a lure around and really good eating. We used to like it. Like, it's red meat. It's not like a white meat fish. It's red, like a human flesh.
2: Yeah.
1: Trudy used to just chop it into blocks and crumb it and deep fry it, and it was amazing. I used to love it. I love it.
2: Just put it with some soy sauce and eat it raw.
0: Tomato sauce, even.
2: My grandfather was a fisherman, Pa George, my dad's dad, and every time you put tomato sauce on seafood, my dad would always say, "Your grandfather would be turning in his grave."
1: Sauce on a bit of battered flake. Oh, gotta have it.
2: I ate sauce on everything.

0: HOFM with Ed Sheeran. A little more. We're getting a little more rain. Very wet this morning. Should ease off by lunchtime, though, but we've had quite a bit of rain through the night. 18 degrees at top today, and it's 14 at the moment. It's quite mild. It's Sarah Mick and Jono, 16 past 7.
1: I read this story, and I thought, oh, my God, this is something that Sarah would do.
0: Uh-huh.
1: Now, we all take tablets, you know, whether it's a couple of Panadol if you've got a headache,
0: yep,
1: or multivitamins, you know.
0: Yeah, Codral.
1: Codral.
0: And pumping the Codral the last few days.
1: Mm. And I know overnight time I normally have to pop all my pills out and down they go. Anyway, a 27-year-old girl called Carly said she was really exhausted after a long day and getting ready for bed when she accidentally mixed up her ibuprofen tablet for her Apple AirPod.
0: What?
1: Now, that's there. So your Apple AirPod is like, you
2: she
1: know.
2: She shoved a tablet in her ear.
1: No, she swallowed it. She swallowed the AirPod.
0: Apple AirPod, oh my God.
1: Thinking that it was a tablet. And I can honestly tell you, right now, the magnesium tablets I'm taking are huge. Mm. So, oh, massive whoppers.
0: As big as AirPods.
1: As big as AirPods.
2: I tell you what,
1: I would say it's longer than my AirPod.
2: Fire.
1: Pardon?
2: You'll glow if you catch on fire. Have you ever seen magnesium burn?
1: No.
2: Woo. She's hot.
1: Yeah. So anyway, so that's not the, like, that's not where it's, so she started to panic and was trying to get it up and you know, making herself sick to try and get this AirPod up. Anyway, eventually she thought, you know, whatever. So she then tried to, she got her phone and the AirPod inside her tummy connected to the phone.
2: Oh my God. I suppose it would.
0: Yeah,
1: it wasn't.
0: Yeah.
1: It hadn't. It obviously hadn't gone too far or got too ruined. That when she opened her phone, it was already, because it's out of the case. It connects, so it connected straight away. Her tummy.
0: Could she pat her stomach and turn it on and off?
1: I don't know. She said. She got out her voice notes and started trying to record something, but it was picking up the gurgling inside of her tummy on one of the AirPods. She then went to the doctor and had an X-ray and found that it was in her digestive system, and then she did pass it naturally. Ooh. She didn't have to go and have surgery. But how funny is that?
2: I want to know, did she salvage it?
0: Oh, would you wear it after it's been through the system?
2: Did she get it out of a poo-poo and then salvage it and use it again? I mean, it's an AirPod, it'd be fine.
1: Well, no, you would think after it going through, didn't you? How much did you say the other day? Isn't there 30 metres of intestines, the bowel?
2: I think it's about 3 kilometres, something then, like that of intestine.
1: And then going through your poopy poop and then your bum hole. No, I don't think you can salvage an AirPod.
2: I reckon you could.
0: It's quite expensive things.
2: If you've ever crapped an AirPod, let us know, 6216 1017, all the big subjects here.
1: I think you'll find it disconnected because it was just really quick afterwards.
2: They probably hit the big shit pile down there and thought, God, Jesus, turn off.
1: I reckon she recorded the whole thing. No.
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0: 7HRFM with Daft Punk, Get Lucky. Sarah, Mick and Jono, Thursday morning, a very wet morning. So please slow down on the roads coming into work. And there's going to be quite a bit of water around. I mean, we've had 23.8 mils in the city since 9 a.m. yesterday. But on the mountain, the rivulets are going to be gushing today. 125.8 millimetres wow. So far on the mountain. So in the last 24 hours. Mm. So, yep.
1: Go and fill up your spring bottles. Isn't that the springs where you can go and fill up all your water bottles there, with the fresh water?
2: Yeah, there's a little bit of a pull off the side of the road there where you can go and fill your bottles up. 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
0: No.
1: No, yeah, true.
2: It's pouring down there.
0: Yeah.
1: Don't listen to me, everyone.
2: Whatever you do.
0: That's good advice. Yep. 27 past 7. The latest news next. This is what I job then.
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11: We've got a wet start to our Thursday, but still moving well around Hobart at this stage. Jumping onto the Brooker, just starting to build inbound through Goodwood and Lutana. Tasman Highway looking good between the Tasman Bridge and the city, and still a great run on the southern outlet coming into Davey Street. Looking for a great deal? 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
12: Good morning, I'm Brit Aylin, joining you from the Hobart newsroom. The Tasmanian Greens have outlined their plan to fix our state's finances. Leader Rosalie Woodruff's alternative budget proposes to defund the racing industry, ditch the stadium and increase taxes and royalties paid by major industries. She says these changes would see an operating surplus of more than $200 million by next year.
13: We've shown you don't have to choose between surplus and services if you have the right priorities.
12: The federal government signed funding deals with all of the states and territories, committing $70 billion to public schools over the next two decades. The agreement ties funding to measures like national phonics checks and new numeracy testing, which will be rolled out across our schools over the next couple of years. There's a chance home buyers could be spared another interest rate hike next month. Better than expected inflation figures have fueled hopes the Reserve Bank will hold fire, opting for an increase in August instead. But Federal Treasurer Jim Chalmers says inflation is still too high. An appeal date's been penciled in for mushroom murderer Erin Patterson. The 51-year-old and her lawyers will try to overturn her triple murder conviction on seven grounds, including a dispute of evidence. The dates that have been tentatively set are August 18 and 19. And five people trapped in a cave in Laos for more than a week have been found alive. Rescuers are still looking for two others as authorities work to get the group out.
3: Visitors might come to Tasmania for the scenery, the mountains, the water, but we locals know the truth. We're here for the bread, Crips, a toast to Tasmania.
12: Turning to sport now, and St Kilda is up against the high-flying Hawks to open round 12 of the AFL at Marvel Stadium tonight. Dougal Howard's been ruled out with a calf injury while Liam Stock is being managed, replaced by Isaac Keeler and Alex Tauru. Coach Ross Lyon believes they're capable of troubling Hawthorn.
14: As long as we create excellence in learning, that's the most important bit. But our season's alive. I'm confident we've got growth in us. Obviously, we've got some challenges.
12: And switching codes, New South Wales has pulled off an origin heist, storming back from 20 down to stun Queensland by 2 points at a Coors Stadium. Maroons fullback Kalen Ponga was sent off midway through the second half for a shoulder charge. The Blues cashing in as James Tedesco sealed the match winner. And that's the latest in news and sport. I'm Brit Aylin.
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0: Cloudy today. The showers will start to ease off by late morning. 18 the top. Still the odd shower the next couple of days, but we'll see some sunshine with it as well. Tops of 17 for tomorrow and Saturday, and 13 on Sunday with the afternoon showers. Right now we've got 14 in the Derwent Valley, 13 in the Huon, and 14 across Hobart.
3: 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Let's do it.
2: Well, come on, we've been close twice this week. We've had a couple of nines. We've had an 8 out of 9. Come on, 62161017.
0: Today's got to be the day, surely.
2: Yeah.
0: All right, first person through gets to play the $1,000 minute next. It's 25 to 8 with Sarah, Mick and Jono at 7HOFM.

0: 7HRFM with Olivia Rodrigo and Drop Dead. Not before you go around the world with 15K, though. Congratulations to everybody who made the shortlist. Who is going to win the around the world plane tickets for two plus $15,000 spending money? We will find out Saturday afternoon.
1: Yes, exciting.
0: After 4 o'clock. Good luck. It's at 21 to 8.
2: 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Let's do it.
0: We got 15-year-old Jaden from Warrain giving it a go this morning. Morning, mate.
3: Morning.
0: Morning. First time he's played this too, by the way.
4: Good on you, mate. You got someone to help you?
3: No.
4: It's okay if you have.
0: Probably a good reason.
3: Well, I'm in the car with my mum.
4: Oh, okay. Well, mum will help you, mate. Come on.
0: Sometimes it doesn't help at all, but we'll find out, eh?
4: Oh, do not be shocking.
0: 10 questions to get through in 60 seconds. We've got some true or false and some specific answers, and you can say pass if there's time. We'll go back to it. Are you ready, Jaden and mum?
3: Yeah.
0: All right.
3: Ready.
0: Your 60 seconds starts now.
5: What is correct? I have two dice or I have two die?
3: I have two die.
5: True or false? The liver is the largest human organ.
3: False.
5: True or false? Curling was invented in Scotland.
4: Mm-hmm.
3: True.
5: What is the currency of Malaysia?
4: Ring.
5: Which band is known for the song Sweet Home Alabama?
4: Mum.
5: In which sport would you use a pommel horse?
4: Gym.
3: Gymnastics.
5: What is the capital city of Italy?
3: Rome.
5: What animal is known as the king of the jungle?
3: A lion.
5: What animal feathers were used to create the first artificial Christmas tree?
4: Goose.
3: Goose.
4: Goose.
0: Goose.
4: I can't take his voice off then. Six. Oh, bad luck, mate. Look, you started off probably not the best. You've got two dice, not two die. The next one was what currency of Malaysia? It's the ringgit.
0: That was hard.
4: Sweet Home Alabama is Leonard Skinner. He sang that.
0: Yep. And we only got through the 9 questions.
4: Yeah, bad luck, mate. Good try for a first time, though.
3: Thank you.
0: Thanks.
4: Good on you. Good on you too, Mum.
5: See ya.
3: Bye.
0: 6 out of 9 on the $1,000 minutes.
4: Good stuff. Well, let's hope for a Friday, eh?
0: Yeah. So 18 to 8, 7 days, y'all, man.

0: on HRFM. Take it easy on the roads this morning. There's a lot of water around, which should ease off by lunchtime, these showers, for a bit anyway. Cloudy, though, with 18 at the top, and it's 14 degrees in the city right now. It's Sarah Mick and Jono at a quarter to eight.
1: Well, sometimes you see things and you just think, wow.
2: You can't unsee them, can you?
1: Not necessarily that. It's more just you think you think you've heard it all and then you hear this. A 22-year-old model has sparked some widespread debate. Again, why people are debating this, I'm not sure.
0: Right.
1: She's gone and had a nose job so that her children don't inherit her nose.
2: Is she blonde?
1: That's
2: got nothing to do with it. Oh, just asking.
1: Let's not go
2: I was just
1: there.
2: Asking.
1: What? No, she's not blonde.
2: Okay.
3: She's dyed her hair.
2: Thank you.
3: So her children aren't blonde.
2: Yeah, look, honestly, sometimes stupidity takes a lot of forms.
1: Sherry van der Sloot.
2: Right. That's the first thing I'd be changing is my name. Yeah. If you pronounce that one wrong, you'd be in trouble.
1: Said she was bullied as a child for her natural nose and decided to have surgery so she didn't pass down her original nose, yet she could pass down the prettier version of her nose to her offspring. Yeah. And I shouldn't laugh because, like, I mean, it is awful. Like, when you don't have something that you like, you know, you're more than welcome to change it. But to change it to think that your genetics aren't going to...
2: I don't think it's something...
1: I don't know. Like, that's sad. Oh, if you think that.
2: You know what I feel sad for? That she hates herself like that. Like that she hates that part of her body because that projects to children too, you know?
1: Mm.
2: You know, maybe she should have gone and got a bit of counselling and get through to the children. It doesn't actually matter what you're born like. We're all equal. We're all beautiful humans, you know? I don't know. The world's changed too. There's less bullying at school now.
1: Absolutely.
2: Thank heavens.
1: They're onto it a little bit.
2: It was horrible when I was young.
1: It still is horrible though.
2: Yeah, there's always a bit. But trust me, there's nowhere near as much as there was though. Like when my two children went through school, I saw a bit of bullying, less than when I went through school. But now with Noah, it depends on what school, of course, but gee, there's not much. It's good. They're onto it.
1: Yeah, they are onto it.
2: Which is great.
1: It's still there. But I don't know.
2: You're never going to stop kids being kids.
1: Well, exactly. But old Sherry van der Sloot, I think I think now she needs to go to therapy to find out that it doesn't matter. That's like saying,
2: I don't know. Nah,
1: tell you what, though.
2: I will say one thing.
1: Her new nose is beautiful.
2: How was her
1: I
2: old
1: wouldn't
2: nose?
1: Mind one.
2: How was her old nose, though?
1: Well,
2: pointy?
1: Just a bit of a honker.
2: A bit like our witchy poo.
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0: Kid Leroy, 1,000 miles, 7HRFM, Thursday morning with Sarah Micconchono. We've got more hockey tickets for you to win soon.
1: Oh, my God. They are so goddamn popular.
0: Yeah. Well, the tickets are all sold out, aren't they?
2: Basically. Absolutely, even to the extra show on Thursday.
0: Yeah.
2: So these are it.
0: So these tickets you'll win this morning will be for the Thursday, 2nd of July show for the Ice Hockey Classic at MyState Bank Arena. 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When you hear the ticket window open up between now and 9 this morning, 6216 1017.
2: We're really showing the rest of Australia how to turn up for events too lately, Tasmanians, like with the football and everything else. We're setting records everywhere. So now more and more people want to come. Good stuff.
0: All right. Keep listening for that ticket window.
2: Yes, my word.
0: We'll open up the birthday book after the news next.
2: Yes.
0: And then we'll play a round of Would You Rather.
1: Would You Rather.
0: Oh. HRM.
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5: We've got traffic now starting to build on the South Arm Highway getting onto the Tasman Highway. Also on the Tasman Highway coming into the city on the approach to the Tasman Bridge. Then building in the CBD on Davey and Macquarie Streets and at the railway roundabout. The Brooker Highway started to build through Goodwood and Lutana. 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That's the latest real-time traffic on 101.7 7HO FM.
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6: Good morning, I'm Britt Anglin, joining you from the Hobart newsroom. A Tasmanian legislative councillor has questioned how an internal email sent to the Department of Premier and Cabinet ended up in the hands of the media. Murchison Independent Ruth Forrest says she'd submitted a simple request to accommodate a minor health issue and was surprised to receive a call seeking comment on its contents.
7: Who in this government shared a private internal email containing personal health-related information with Pulse News?
6: She's called on the government to name and identify the person or persons responsible. National Senator Bridget McKenzie says she's comfortable with her travel spending and insists she did nothing wrong. It's after parliamentary expense records revealed that public money was used to partially fund a four-day trip to Tasmania in February 2023, around the time of her son's wedding. Her office maintains taxpayers didn't cover personal activities.
8: I'm very comfortable about respecting the rules and the way I've done that. You know, when I'm working away from home, there are those, programs to assist, and when I'm on personal business, I'm paying my own way.
6: Speaking on Nine there. Five people who'd been trapped for more than a week in a flooded cave in Laos have been found alive. Authorities say they're in good spirits. However, another two people remain unaccounted for. The next step is to get the group out safely. And Aaron Patterson's lawyers are preparing to appeal the Triple Mushroom Killer's convictions, arguing they're the result of a substantial miscarriage of justice. They've lodged the papers and are set to plead the 51-year-old's case in August. Patterson's currently serving a minimum 33 years in jail, meaning she can't be released until she's at least 82 years old.
9: Leslie Vale Landscape and Gravel, for all your gravel and firewood needs.
6: In sport, Will Day headlines the Hawks' inclusions for tonight's clash with St Kilda at Marvel Stadium. The star midfielder returning from the dislocated shoulder he suffered during the pre-season. And coach Sam Mitchell says his presence lifts the team.
10: He's a very good player and we love having him out there playing for us. Can we not win games without Will Day? Well, of course we can. Are we better with him in? Of course we are. So he's a player that is going to be important for us when the right time comes.
6: And a 12-man Queensland's been run down by New South Wales in a controversial 22-20 Origin Game 1 loss at Accor Stadium. The Maroons piled on three tries in a clinical start, but the game turned when Kalen Ponga was sensationally sent off for a shoulder charge midway through the second half. That's the latest in news and sport. I'm Britt Anglin.
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3: Cloudy with showers today. They'll start to ease off by late morning, apparently. 18 degrees we'll get to. Still the odd shower for the next couple of days, but we'll see some sunshine as well. Tops of 17 tomorrow and Saturday. Then showers on Sunday, arvo with 13 degrees. Right now, 14 in the Derwent Valley, 13 in the Huon, and 14 across Hobart.
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6: Well, Australia's biggest female pop star, Kylie Minogue, is 58 today.
3: 58? There she goes.
6: Oh, yeah. Well, from the beauty to the beast, Jeff Fenwick is 62 today.
7: I love yous all.
6: Oh, yeah. And look, one of my all-time great singers, and who doesn't know John Fogerty from Creedence?
8: You got to hide it, hide it, hide me. The old man.
6: You absolutely have heard Creedence thousands of times.
3: You've heard this, haven't you?
6: Oh, come on. Your father would be a Creedence.
9: Proud Mary?
3: Yeah.
9: Tina Turner sings Proud Mary.
6: Sorry, second. John Fogerty's 81.
3: All right. 81. Okay. 81. Still going.
6: Yep.
9: We've got Maggie from Signet. Happy 7th birthday. Maggie Moo. Love Mum, Dad, George and Milo. Pete from Howrah. Happy birthday, Dad. Loads of love, your girls, Ava, Lottie and Ella. Shana from Tribunna. A massive 40th birthday to my favourite red light. I hope you have the best day ever, Dory. And please keep swimming. Love always, your favourite work bestie, Radar Red. Shana, you've got another message. Happy 40th birthday to my lovely worker, Shana. Hope you have the best day. Love from the best boss ever. Cara.
6: It sounds like a good workplace, that one.
9: Yeah, it does. Lily from Newtown, happy 7th birthday, our little superstar. We can't believe how quickly you're growing up. Every day you manage to make us all smile, spreading your rays of sunshine to everyone you meet. Have the best birthday ever after what feels like years of being 6 and a half. You're finally 7. We love you so much, our little Bruin baby. Bruin-born baby. Lots of love. Daddy, Mummy, Ollie, Maisie, Gracie, and, of course, Ninja and Meow. April from Kingston to my hot, sexy partner. A big happy 36th birthday. I hope you have a magic, wonderful day. P.S., on a side note, you are one step closer to becoming a fossil.
3: Oh, wow. That's giving with one hand and taking with the other.
9: How
6: romantic.
9: With lots of love, Alex, Christy and Theo. Oh, that's funny. Kobe from Hobart, happy sweet 8th birthday to our Kobe. We love you and hope your day is filled with laughter, cake, lollies and fun. Thank you for being my firstborn, making me a mum to the most beautiful little special boy. Love you. Have the great day. Love, Caden, from Caden and Mum. And our last one is Samuel from Claremont. Happy birthday to a special little boy. You have been counting the days down since Christmas. Aww. And it's finally here. We hope you have the most amazing day. We hope you love all your presents and enjoy your party on Sunday. We love you, Samuel. Love Mum, Dad, Thomas and Ellie.
3: All right. Let's pick one out for the prize.
9: Sexy. Our winner is little Sam, who's been counting down since Christmas.
6: Oh, Samuel, you're counting down and now you've got a special present, mate. 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Cat and Fiddle Arcade in Eastlands. 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
3: Get
6: boy.
3: Get your birthdays in our birthday book at 7hofm.com.au. All right, it's 7 past 8. We're going to play Would You Rather. Sarah's going to give us a question next. We'll find out what you think.

0: Benson Boone at 7A Show FM with Around the World in 15K. Congratulations, everyone who made our shortlist. We're going to find out who the winner is Saturday afternoon from 4. Who's going to win Around the World plane tickets for 2 plus $15,000 spending money? Good luck. It's Sarah Mick and Jono. It's 10 past 8.
1: Life was like a box of chocolates. You never know what you're going to get.
2: Things that make you go.
0: All right, this is a game we call Would You Rather. You got to tell us what you would do with this question that Sarah's going to give us to win a family pass to putters.
3: May I say Sarah comes up with the questions, not me.
0: No, there's a family pass to putters adventure golf up for grabs here, so have a think about this.
4: Right. No, I don't come up with the questions. The internet does.
0: Just saying.
3: Right, I don't.
4: Okay, would you rather be beautiful but dumb?
0: Right.
4: Or ugly but smart? Or you could do it the other way around, which doesn't sound so shallow.
0: No.
4: Would you rather be dumb but beautiful or smart but a little bit ugly?
0: Well,
4: does that make it sound better?
0: Mm.
4: Or just in my own head?
3: What if you've been blessed with both?
4: Well,
3: I'm only joking.
4: I feel like I'm dumb, so I must be beautiful.
3: Well, I'm sure you're beautiful to someone.
4: This is just a game.
3: I know it is.
4: Huh? I know it is.
3: Well,
4: like,
3: listen, I'm the bright one of the group, so I'm obviously the ugliest bugger.
4: Right. I don't know. Yeah. Give us a call.
0: Would
4: you rather?
0: Speaking as somebody who is probably a little bit on the ugly side, but probably a little smarter than some, I'd like to give beautiful and dumb a go. Because I think being beautiful wins you so much more in life than being ugly.
4: Oh, baby, yes, it does.
3: Doesn't it now?
4: You just got to bat those eyelids.
3: You know what, though? May I say, in my experience, the beauty fades, the brightness doesn't.
0: Oh, yeah.
3: Honestly, I've seen so many people that were absolutely drop dead at school see them in the supermarket in their 60s, and you've got to make it cross. Get back. No.
4: Really?
3: Some age better than others.
0: Should we take some calls now?
3: Yeah, come on.
0: 6216 1017. Hello, 7HRFM. Who's this?
5: Hi, it's Marie.
0: Hey, Marie.
3: Oh, Marie, you're already beautiful, darling.
0: Marie, would you rather be beautiful and dumb or ugly but smart?
5: It's a no-brainer. I'd just rather be beautiful, love.
4: Oh, she'd rather be beautiful.
0: You already are.
4: Oh,
0: no.
5: I wish, my love. Believe me. I just think beautiful people just get it so much easier in life.
0: That's what I'm saying.
4: Do they?
0: Mm, I think so.
5: Oh, God, yes. If you're good looking and you're beautiful, you just seem to be, I don't know, either accepted or in awe of or whatever. So you don't have to have smarts.
0: Things
5: you
0: come
5: just
0: easy.
5: Yeah.
0: I know what you mean.
5: And I think, I just think that, like, if you're a female, you're more wanted by men, same as guys. If, like, you know, good looking, look at Chris Hemsworth and stuff like that. I'm sorry, but, like, yes, they're good looking, but I don't know if you have to have much in the way of, like,
4: upstairs.
5: Yes, exactly.
4: Oh, I feel so seen.
3: I reckon I'll Chris.
5: Skills or anything.
3: Chris would have an upstairs and downstairs, I reckon.
5: it would be nice to have both, but if I had to have one, I'd definitely take the beautiful any day.
3: All right, good on you, Marie.
4: Marie, you know what? You are beautiful in our eyes, so we're going to give you the prize.
5: Yes.
0: And that was a very good answer.
4: That was a very good answer, very
3: yes,
4: smart.
3: You've won a makeover.
4: Rick.
3: You said, what? Hang on a minute. No, I'll tell you what. What she got? She's got a round of golf at Putters.
4: Yeah.
0: Fairly past Putters Adventure Golf, Main Road in Moona. Okay, well done.
5: Thanks, guys.
4: No one needs
3: good
4: to
3: on you, Marie.
4: Play golf.
3: You're beautiful to us, Marie. Don't you worry.
5: I know. I would have loved the ice hockey tickets. Don't worry and take my boys.
3: Man, right.
0: They're coming up soon, though.
5: I'll keep trying.
0: It's 8:15, 7HRFM. 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

0: 7A Show FM, we are 100% Hobart. Showers easing by late morning. Geez, we've had a bit of rain as well over the last 24 hours. 24.8 in the city and 130 mils on the mountain. 18 the top today, 14 degrees at the moment. It's 19 past 8.
1: I tell you what, Jono, we need to take our hats off to the state government with some of the work they're doing at schools. Hobart High.
0: What an
1: incredible transformation that school is. I was looking at an article in yesterday's paper, and $23 million spent out there. What a state-of-the-art school. These kids must love getting to school.
0: Yes, well, my son is there. He's head prefect, co-head prefect, and he's been on the news talking about it. And they absolutely love it there. This is the new campus at the Newtown, the old Newtown Boys School that's been done up. It's taken a long time,
2: a very long time.
1: It has, but it's worth it.
0: But he was meant to be in it, I think, 2 years ago.
1: Yep.
0: But they haven't been able to, so they've had to stay in the Ogilvy campus.
1: Yep.
2: What a great campus. Years.
0: But thankfully, it's finally done, and
1: worth the wait.
0: Leave it at the end of the year.
1: Worth the wait, honestly. Fantastic stuff.
2: I hope they've kept some of the...
1: Oh, they have. The red brick's all there. It still looks what it was, but it's beautiful. I mean, it looks fantastic.
2: Probably
1: well
2: vandalised
1: done.
2: The inside.
1: You know, we're very lucky with our public schools, as we know from travelling around them all. They're just beautiful.
0: Let's hope it rolls out to all of the schools now.
1: My word.
2: Yeah. Even the Ogilvy campus, though. Like, I mean, that's very, very different compared to when I went to Ogilvy.
0: Oh, yeah. Well.
2: Like, I mean, they've got more buildings. It's all
1: there's only a couple left in the state that need doing. Warrane's one. Needs doing or moving, one or the other, but they're getting there. Can't do it all at once when you're trying to house people as well.
2: I would like a tour.
0: Yeah?
1: Of where?
2: Harry.
0: Well, I'm sure my son can...
1: Take us through after hours. He's been doing some after hours tours for some extra pocket money.
2: Oh, has he?
1: Yeah. Wow. Picking up stationery, et cetera.
0: He's getting paid for it?
1: Good on you, Harry.
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0: 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Thursday morning, a very wet Thursday morning with Sarah McInjonos, 28 past 8.
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0: You see any problems in the rains this morning? 6216 1017. We've got Sue.
2: Going over the bridge from the city, going over. Traffic is very, very slow. There's been two ambulances go past us in the last 5 minutes, and there looks to be some kind of a hold-up in the middle of the bridge. So people need to be aware that it's going to be a slow morning in the rain.
0: Yep. All right, if you know what's going on there, got any more details, 6216 1017, but looks pretty busy coming into onto the bridge from either side, actually. So as you'd expect from the Eastern Shore anyway, it's back to Mornington there and back to the Southern Outlet, which is right up to Mount Nelson at the moment. Keep us updated. It's 29 past 8 news next, 7HRFM.
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10: We've got slow traffic in the wet for the Tasman Highway, heading inbound from Mornington, then heavy off the Tasman Bridge into the CBD. Also, inbound delays for the Southern Outlet from Tolmuts Hill to South Hobart. Looking a little bit slow for the railway roundabout, also for the Brooker inbound from Berrydale all the way through to Lutana. Hurry, the Cupra winter demo sale ends May 31, including a 3-year service pack across the entire Cupra range. Visit cupra.com.au for T's and C's. That's the latest real-time traffic on 101.7 7HOFM.
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12: Good morning, I'm Britta Ayland joining you from the Hobart Newsroom. A Tasmanian legislative councillor has accused a mystery government worker of sharing internal communications regarding a personal health issue with the media. Independent MLC Ruth Forrest told the Chamber that the email had been sent by the committee secretary on her behalf.
13: It was an internal communication between parliamentary and executive staff. When did it become okay to release such communication to the media?
12: She says she was taken aback when Pulse Tasmania contacted her for comment and is asking the government to identify the person responsible. Meantime, in the state's lower house, Greens leader Rosalie Woodruff has delivered her party's alternative budget. Her plan to fix our finances includes the defunding of the racing industry, ditching the Macquarie Point Stadium development, and increasing taxes and royalties paid by major industries. Tasmanian public schools will receive more than $500 million in extra funding from Canberra over the next decade under a new deal agreed to by all states and territories overnight. It involves the rollout of a year one phonics check across the country and a numeracy check from 2028. The dad of one of the so-called ISIS brides says his daughter made a mistake and shouldn't face charges. Nesreen Zahab has been reunited with family in Sydney after returning from Syria in a cohort of 19 on Tuesday. Her father, Zachariah, telling Nine, Nesreen left Australia when she was just 21 years old.
14: When you're young, you do so many mistakes. You don't get charged on that mistake. This is not the end of your life.
12: And Matthew Perry's personal assistant has been jailed over his role in the actor's death. Kenneth Iwamasa injected the 54-year-old Friends star with a fatal dose of ketamine in October 2023 and was the last person to see him alive. He's been sentenced to 3 years and 5 months behind bars.
11: Is stress draining your energy? Feeling exhausted and struggling to keep up? Introducing Caruso's 8 Mushrooms Complex from leading pharmacies and health stores. Always follow the directions for use.
12: In sport, another former coach says he's hesitant to apply for the vacant Essendon role because he doesn't think it's an even playing field. Adam Simpson joining Ken Hinckley in saying it seems the club's now destined to hire James Hurd to replace Brad Scott.
15: It would be a one-man process at the moment. I can't see anyone going for this job.
12: That's on Fox there. Former Sydney coach John Longmire, however, wasn't as quick to form an opinion.
16: As always, we just need to, rather than skip ahead of it, let's just see how it plays out.
12: And in the state of origin, the Blues will take a 1-0 lead into Game 2 in Melbourne after coming from 20 points down in the first half to run out 22 points to 20 winners in front of a packed crowd at the Olympic Stadium. That is the latest in news and sport. I'm Britt Aylin.
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0: Cloudy with showers. Start to ease off by late morning, 18 degrees the top. Still the odd shower for the next couple of days, but a lot drier. We'll see some sunshine as well. Tops of 17 for tomorrow and Saturday. Then on Sunday, some afternoon showers with a top of 13. Right now it's 14 in the Derwent Valley, 13 in the Huon, 15 on the East Shore now, and we've got 14 in the city.
5: 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Sarah, Mick and Jono for breakfast.
18: Well, Gout. He's been up and coming for the last 18 months and he's broken records everywhere he goes, and he's picked up a major sponsor. I'll tell you all about his sponsorship deal next.
0: All right. Gout backing. And keep an ear out for the ticket window as well.
18: My word.
0: When you hear it, 6216 1017 for tickets to the hockey, the double pass to see Canada v USA, the Ice Hockey Classic at My State Bank Arena. It's coming up soon. Lying.

0: Pink, Just Like a Pill. It's Sarah McIntyre, Mix Mindbender after nine this morning. Another $50 for you to win to spend at Hyperdrive Kart Racing, Merton Vale Circuit in Kingston. Think fast, race faster. A lot of fun as well. It's 19's nine.
1: Well, talking racing fast, Gout Gout. He's the talk of Australian, Jim. Athletics at the moment.
2: Yeah,
1: with times that are starting to resemble
2: Usain Bolt.
1: And I tell you what a beautiful bloke Usain Bolt is. I saw a little article where he was talking about Gout Gout, you know. He said, oh, I'm so inspired by this young fella. He reminds me of myself. And so nice. It's so nice too when these superstar runners are actually decent people with it.
2: Yeah.
1: And aren't some, you know, some athletes get this
2: show pony?
1: Yeah, show pony stuff and won't sign autographs and won't do this and won't do that. Usain Bolt's unbelievable with it all, apparently. And Gout Gout is too. He absolutely loves giving himself. But he's been in the United States. Well, he's in the United States at the moment. He's training for next month's Ostrava Golden Spike, which is in Chechnya, alongside the Olympians. I suppose it's all a bit of a pump your chest out and try to win as many international events as you can ahead of the Olympics to get in your competition's minds, you know, all competing against each other. But he's picked up a fantastic Aussie sponsor.
2: Vegemite.
1: Yes.
2: Really?
0: Oh, yeah.
2: Oh, that was seriously just a guess.
1: You know,
2: really?
1: Vegemite.
2: Oh, I love that.
1: And they've never done it before. Vegemite have come out and said, Gout Gout is what we are all about. We're Australian.
2: It's Vegemite.
1: We're a mixture of races, and he's everything what we want. Now, Gout Gout, too, it does help that his favourite breakfast combination.
2: Ooh.
1: Yeah.
2: What?
1: Vegemite on toast.
2: Yeah.
1: With avocado.
0: Oh, I haven't tried that before.
2: I actually think that would taste nice.
1: I will never try that.
0: No?
2: I'm going to give that a go.
1: I think Vegemite's something that is a pure thing. You need it. Nan and Yul used to have a teaspoon of Vegemite in a hot glass of boiling water.
2: Oh, yeah, Vegemite soup
1: like
2: for sure.
1: Bonox used to be. I think Bonox was an English sort of version of Vegemite in a way.
2: Oh, I love it.
1: Yeah, I love Vegemite too. It's amazing, though, overseas people, if you give them a taste or even a smell of it, how they turn their face up.
2: Yeah. I remember when I lived in America, you also would go to the international aisles and it just never tasted the same. So I asked my family to send me over Vegemite and Milo, and I remember I was dating a guy at the time, his Chip, and you know, this is coming from like collard greens, chitlins, like bits of pieces of animal that they all are so in love with that you turn your nose up at, and then I gave them all a bit of Vegemite and they're like, Australia's disgusting.
1: I tell you what, old Gout Gout, he's a funny boy. The things he says too, he said, I'm proud to partner with Vegemite. And he said, it's surreal to see myself on a Vegemite jar now.
0: I bet it is.
2: He said,
1: I hope when others pick up the Vegemite jar with me on it, they feel a sense of confidence and motivation to start their day.
2: Aww.
1: Oh, Gout Gout, good on you. And the Vegemite general manager
2: said,
1: look, about Gout Gout, he said he's humble, he's driven, and he's doing incredible things on the world stage that make us feel immensely proud. We want him on our Vegemite bottles. Good stuff, Gout Gout.
0: And I'll go flying out the door.
2: Did you see the image of him with the Vegemite mascot running after him?
0: What's the mascot?
2: Ours, it's just like someone stuck inside a radio.
0: A radio thing.
2: This is someone stuck inside a Vegemite bar. With little black legs. But good on him.
1: Good on you. Good on you, Vegemite.
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0: 7HRFM with Sarah McIntyre with the showers easing by late morning, apparently. 18 at the top. We've got 14 degrees right now. It's 11 to 9. The 7HRFM ticket window just opened up for the tickets to the Ice Hockey Classic at My State Bank Arena Thursday, 2nd of July for Canada versus USA. Hello, 7HRFM. Who's this?
1: It's Isabel.
2: How are you, Isabel?
1: Good, thank you. How are you?
2: Good. Now, where are you from?
1: I'm from Brighton.
2: Oh, you're calling about the accident?
1: No.
2: I know what you want, those tickets, and you've got them.
1: Oh, my God, yay.
0: Yes.
1: Oh, my partner's been really wanting to go, and I'm so happy I'll be able to take him along.
2: Oh, good on you.
3: Oh, why does he really want to go? Is he just obsessed with the hockey, and now it's finally here in Hobart?
1: Yeah, he's really into it. Yeah, he's been here, had a look on there website and we were just too late and then, we've been trying.
0: Well, aren't you going to be popular now?
3: I know.
1: Yes, absolutely.
2: The beauty of it is you have won the car park seats. what?
0: Oh, no.
3: I want to know what you're going to levy.
0: Yes.
3: What are you going to levy off? I've won these, babe. What are you going to give me?
1: Oh, I would say probably a nice back massage for sure.
2: Oh, don't worry about
3: that's
2: him.
3: That's a good one. Or a foot massage. Oh, yeah.
0: Make sure you do.
3: Oh, well done, Isabel.
2: Well done, Isabel. You hold there, darling.
1: So
2: I'll get your phone number for that
1: thank
2: massage.
1: You.
3: Stop.
0: You want a back massage from her boyfriend too?
3: Yeah, he does. Of course he does.
0: He does. All right. From the
2: boyfriend, no thanks.
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0: 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We are 100% Hobart. It's Sarah Mick and Jono. Saturday, Sarah, Bo and myself are going to be live from the grand opening of the new Spring Farm Village, 10 a.m. to 2 p.m, giving away a heap of prizes.
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1: so
0: 10 and 2.
1: Cool.
0: Yeah, so make sure you come down and see us. 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
7: Good morning, I'm Britt Aylin in the Hobart newsroom. A Tasmanian Legislative Councillor is calling for answers over how an internal email regarding accommodations for a minor health issue ended up in the hands of the media. Independent Murchison MLC Ruth Forrest said she was contacted by Pulse Tasmania yesterday for a comment on the contents of a request sent to the Department of Premier and Cabinet earlier in the day. She wants to know who was responsible for the alleged leak and the motivation behind it.
8: To embarrass me? To mock a legitimate health-related request? If so, that tells a great deal about the character of those involved.
7: The Albanese government's moving forward with its planned tax changes, introducing legislation into federal parliament today. The proposed tax measures include reducing the capital gains discount and limiting negative gearing concessions to newly built homes. The Federal Education Minister says today's announcement of a nationwide funding boost for public schools is a win for everyone. The government's inked a deal with all states and territories, committing $70 billion over the next two decades. Jason Clare's told Seven it'll go towards a number of practical measures in the classroom.
9: Public schools have never been properly funded by state governments or federal governments until now. You ask me, how do you see the difference? This is not a blank check. This is money that's tied to reforms like catch-up tutoring.
7: One of the fathers of the so-called ISIS brides says his daughter shouldn't be punished for making a mistake. Nazreen Zahab was one of 19 women and children who arrived in Australia on Tuesday after leaving a Syrian camp. She arrived in the Middle East in 2014 when she was 21. Her dad, Zacharias, told Nine he's just thankful to have her home in Sydney.
10: Very happy. She's good, and I thank Australian government very much. It is the best country.

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1: And five people trapped in a cave in Laos for more than a week have been found alive. Rescuers are still looking for two others as they work to get the group out safely.
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1: In sports, St Kilda has a short turnaround against a fierce Hawks outfit tonight at Marvel Stadium. Victory would propel the Saints back into the top 10. Coach Ross Lyons after a sharp response following their fade out against Frio.
3: Well, we need to improve our footy. We did a lot of things right, but we thought our contest side of us, we basically got beaten in a contest more than we'd like. So, yeah, we'll get to work on that, and we want to bring the best version of ourselves.
1: And interim Essendon coach Dean Solomon's doing what he can to unite the club. He's organised a breakfast this morning with all the men's and women's players following the sacking of Brad Scott a couple of days ago. Former Premiership player Matthew Lloyd's told Nine he's the right man to guide the Bombers until the end of the year.
4: He's a good man, Dean, and he's the perfect man to try and galvanise the club through a really difficult time.
1: That's the latest. I'm Bree Taylan.
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7: Cloudy with showers, which will start to ease off by late morning apparently. 18 at the top today. Still the odd shower over the next couple of days, but not as much. We'll see some sunshine as well. Tops of 17 tomorrow and Saturday, and on Sunday showers Sunday afternoon with 13 degrees. Right now 15 in the Derwent Valley, is 13 in the Huon, and 15 degrees across Hobart.
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8: What runs up and down the stairs without moving?
9: I know.
8: What runs up and down the stairs without moving? 621 6107 for the best prize in town. $50 to spend at Hyperdrive, the most fun you can have.
7: Yes.
8: Come on, Hobart. What runs up and down the stairs without moving?
7: I wonder what I'm thinking is the same as what Sarah's thinking. Hello, 7HRFM. Who's this?
10: Charlene.
8: Charlene, what do you reckon?
10: It's the banner, the handrail.
8: No.
7: Oh.
8: No.
7: It's not.
8: No.
7: Okay.
9: That's rude.
8: Sorry. Okay. Sorry, Dale.
7: Sorry about that.
10: No worries.
7: Okay. 7HRFM, hello, who's this?
8: Uh-oh.
7: Same, maybe. Mm. Hello, 7HRFM, who have we got here?
11: Andrew.
8: Come on, Andy.
7: What's the answer?
11: Handrail.
8: No. Sorry, mate.
7: Apparently. Mm. Thanks,
11: all
7: mate.
11: Good.
7: All good?
8: Yeah.
7: 7HRFM, hello, who's this?
12: Hello, Shelley.
8: What do you reckon? Come on.
12: I think it's water.
8: No.
9: Water?
12: Oh, no. Oh, no.
8: Sorry, Dale. Have another try. Keep trying. Come on.
7: Yeah. Hello, 7HRFM. Who's this?
13: It's Jimmy.
7: Jimmy.
8: Come on, Jimmy.
13: Well, I was going to say a handrail, but maybe carpet?
8: Yep.
7: Carpet. That's what I was thinking.
8: You've got it, Jimmy.
9: The runner. Yeah.
13: Pass it on.
8: Thank you, mate.
7: Pass it
8: will
7: on.
8: Do.
7: Absolutely.
8: Next caller.
7: First
8: come
7: person
8: on.
7: To say carpet. Yeah. They're gone. Hello, 7HRFM, who's this? They're gone as well.
9: Oh,
8: here
9: no.
8: we go.
7: 7HRFM, who we got here?
14: It's Marie.
7: Marie.
8: Marie, come on.
7: What's the answer now?
8: I'm sure you've had burns before.
14: It's carpet.
7: Carpet.
8: Yes.
7: Well done. You've got the $50 to spend at Hyperdrive Kart Racing, Merton Vale Circuit in Kingston. Okay. Thanks.
8: Hold there. Hold there, poor old knee, Marie.

0: Don't Speak. It's Sarah, Mick and Jono. Coming up after 10, we've got a 20-song music marathon. Thanks to E&S, the kitchen, bathroom and laundry experts. That's with Bo today. It's 16 past nine now.
1: Well, we've all rented in our life or lived in maybe a property, whether, you know, it was rent or not, that wasn't yours.
2: Yep.
1: And a lady called Jade had been living in this rental for 3 years. She decided that there was things that that rental needed doing, right. Renovating, fixing. Ooh. So she went ahead and did it.
2: Uh-oh.
1: But the thing is, she didn't ask the landlord. Not only did she not ask the landlord, she then sent the landlord the invoice.
0: Oh, no.
1: For
2: good
1: all
2: luck with that.
1: The renovations. He responded, "Jade, you didn't ask me." She responded, "I've been here for 3 years, David. I think I know what the place needs."
2: Now, what sort of renovations? Does it say what she did?
1: It doesn't say. It's more just that text exchange, like, you didn't ask me. "I've been here for 3 years," like it's her property. But like,
2: oh, no, you can't do that. And then, sorry.
1: Well, there's a law. It is law. And trust me, because I've just signed a new lease, you reread everything.
2: You can't
1: just
2: do
1: to make
2: anything.
1: Sure. No, you can't. You've got to ask.
2: Yeah, no,
1: well,
2: that's
1: I mean,
2: silly.
1: I'm too scared to even put up a bloody hook. I'll hang a picture.
0: And even then, it's up to the landlord to organise the work to be done.
2: Absolutely. With someone that he trusts to work on his property.
1: Mm.
2: She could have had some dodgy builder come in there and it's completely compromised the whole place now.
0: Mm.
2: You just don't know with stuff like that. That's just
1: it's pretty
2: silly.
1: Pretty insane, isn't it? Like,
2: yes.
1: I mean, that's common sense as well. Like, if you're going to do anything to anywhere, you
2: do it to your own house, mate.
1: Yeah. And then just to have the cheek and the nerve as well to be like, "Here, now you pay for it."
2: Yeah, no, like, I mean, there's a few people that do that. Don't worry at all.
1: And there's definitely been times that I've lived in the place that I'm in now, and there's some things that I've asked to fix or
2: absolutely.
1: Whatever, and they've been so quick to fix it. Like, because the same thing, I've been in that property for nearly 4 years now, and you do know what's working, what's not working.
2: 4 years? Oh, that's over $100,000.
1: Stop. Don't say that to me.
2: Oh, you know what, though? I know, but that's just another thing. What I've always said about banks need to take that into consideration for buying a house. You know, I've paid $100,000, mate. I would have saved that money.
1: I have come to terms with the fact that I am in no man's land. I am in no man's land. I don't think I will get into the housing market at all until I find someone or be with somebody, because I genuinely am in no man's land. So I've got to stop. It was making me depressed.
0: Yep.
1: And I just don't want to do that anymore because it's too hard. And
0: there's so much.
1: There are a lot of people in the same boat, but please don't send the landlord with any renovations. Just do what I do and just swap rooms. I've just changed bedrooms. I've just put one from one room to the other. Now I feel like I'm in a new place.
0: Oh, good. What a great idea. There you go.
2: Maybe the rent will come down.
1: Oh, no, mate. That's only gone bloody up. I've just gone up to, you don't even want to know.
0: No, all right. It's 19 past 9, Silver Age of M.

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More pun farts soon. Sorry, fun parts.

0: Runway. Step on HRFM, Lady Gaga and Doechii. That's a Runway. It's Sarah, Mick and Jono. And if you want a Friday shout for tomorrow too, by the way, then head to our website, 7hrfm.com.au, and enter to win the $100 voucher for the Mornington Inn. Alan will announce the winner tomorrow afternoon for our 7hrfm Friday shout. Relax, dine and stay at the Mornington Inn. It's Sarah, Mick and Jono, 25 past nine.
1: Well, there's a brand new Melbourne Cup just been made, believe it or not.
0: Oh, really?
1: It's touring Australia.
2: What do you mean?
1: Each year they present one, and I presume that the old one's got all the bottom maybe full, so they've now made a brand new one, so they've put new plaques and all on. Now, this one is solid gold, valued at over $1 million, and it's going to be doing a tour of Australia with former winner Gold Trip. Looks. Oh no, that's not. No, that's not the model. Gold Trip's the horse.
2: that's very like, you know, gold trophy.
1: Well,
2: gold.
1: You know what? Absolutely beautiful. It's going to be touring Australia. Like I said, it weighs 3.9 kilograms. The tour starts off. It's going to be visiting 37 locations, going as far as Kyoto, Japan, to Hobart, Tasmania. So she's going to be doing the whole world virtually.
2: It would have massive security guards around it. Remember when the Jack Jumpers won the NBL championship?
1: Yeah.
2: The rigmarole, because obviously with my job working behind the scenes with the Jack Jumpers, I could see the armour guard, the suitcase, the security, the case that this trophy was in was huge.
1: What, the NBL trophy?
2: Yeah, the trophy itself. Mm. Massive. Must be made of, probably because of all what it's made of. If it gets stolen and melted down into lovely, you could sell it. Isn't that what they're protecting it for?
1: Well, if it's made of solid gold, yes.
2: Yeah.
1: Yeah, I just think it's an amazing thing, a solid gold cup.
0: Are you going to go and see it?
1: What, the middle? No. It's like the Premiership Cup when they bring it round everywhere. Who cares? It's a cup.
2: Yeah, exactly. So why does it need to be solid gold?
1: Well, it's the Melbourne Cup. It's Australia's richest horse race, I suppose.
2: But who cares? It's all just part a cup.
1: Of it. You'd care if you won it. You know, me with my brain, I wouldn't give a stuff about it sitting up on the mantelpiece. I'd just make a plastic copy and go and melt it down and sell it. That's what I'd be doing.
2: Me too. Yeah. Or make some really nice jewellery at least so you can wear it.
1: There's a block of flats there sitting on your lounge room, you know.
2: And that there is how I'm going to get a house.
1: Yeah, my brain works.
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0: 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Showers easing by late morning today. 18 at the top. We've got 15 degrees right now. It's Sarah, Mick and Jono, 21 to 10.
1: Well, were you... No, Mick wasn't there, but we went and did the outside broadcast at the Harvey Norman Clearance Centre.
0: Oh, yes.
1: And I went home with a new boyfriend.
0: That's
1: Mr.
0: Right.
1: Russell Hobbs.
0: Mr. Russell Hobbs.
2: Oh,
1: the air fryer.
2: He can boil water, he can cook toast, he can do everything.
1: He can. Rusty boy. He can. What? Actually, can they cook toast?
2: Air yes, they've got toasters.
0: Yeah.
2: No, I'm talking about Russell Hobbs toasters.
1: Oh, sorry. I was like, what?
0: That's
1: my
0: what my Mr. Hobbs does. He cooks
1: my
0: toast.
1: Oh, does he? Yeah. He's cheating on me already? God. No, so I took the air fryer home and I have been loving it. It is just so much better and it's got a bigger capacity than my old one. But I had a dilemma last night. Can you... So say if you bought a packet of pork... Like stir fry pork.
2: Packet of pork. Righto, strips, yeah.
1: And then you went and got like...
2: No, chicken
1: kebabs that had like honey soy sauce on them. Like, you know how you can get them.
2: Yeah.
1: Mm-hmm. Can you throw all of that in the air fryer and cook it together?
2: Oh, I wouldn't like cooking pork and chicken together. I mean,
1: Can you cook raw?
2: What goes through your brain? To even ask that question.
1: Combination fried rice,
2: yeah,
1: I think.
2: You don't cook combination fried rice in an air fryer.
1: I know.
2: No.
1: But, you know, like, there's meals that have all sorts
2: of meat
1: in them.
2: Chuck your broccoli in there too, darling.
1: So you can't? Can you not mix meat? Until it's cooked?
2: I just don't see the reason why you'd ever want to mix chicken and pork.
1: Because I felt like I just wanted to cook it all together and then meal prep.
2: Oh, my God.
1: So I didn't do it.
0: So you want to eat chicken and pork in the same dish?
1: I thought it might be all right.
2: What, kebabs?
1: I thought it might be okay. Is it not?
0: At this stage, you do whatever you want to do, darling.
2: Does anyone do adult cooking classes in the Kimberley area?
1: I panicked.
2: Start with an egg.
1: I panicked and thought, no, I don't want to give myself food poisoning because I've been there and done that and ended up in hospital. So I've done them separate. Well, actually, no, I did the chicken. I haven't got to the pork yet.
2: Oh, my God.
0: Can you get those meals where you take the cardboard sleeve off it and just go pow, pow, pow, and stick it in the microwave? Can
2: yeah,
0: you do that?
2: That'd be the cooking.
0: I'd do that if I were you.
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0: 7HRFM, we are 100% Hobart. It's Sarah, Meek and Jono, 3 to 10 already, and that's it for us for today.
1: My word, let's hope we get a nice day tomorrow.
0: Yes, I think we should be.
1: Yeah, me too.
0: We're due for one.
2: Yeah. The rain's going to lessen, but we all need it, and it's a wonderful day to go and sit on the couch and watch your favourite movie.
1: Yeah, I agree, without any guilt.
2: I watched Dirty Dancing last night, yesterday.
1: The beauty of a pissing down rain day like today is you don't feel guilty either laying on the couch.
2: I just fell more and more in love with Patrick Swayze.
0: It's just every day for me, that. Lying on a couch.
2: It's nice to have you
1: have
2: back,
1: a great
2: John.
1: Day,
0: oh, thank you.
1: Yeah,
0: well, Bo's up next. He's got a 20 song music marathon. J-Lo coming up. Plus Imagine Dragons.
2: I haven't sweated as much today being over there.
0: Oh, that's nice.
2: Are you sweaty?
0: No. Jonas Brothers coming up right after the news next as well. 20 songs in a row thanks to E&S, the kitchen, bathroom and laundry experts. 7HRFM.
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